0: ABC Oldies, the Wicked Wilson Pickett, and Minnie Stern Minnie, J.P. McCartney's The Best of the 60s, 70s, and more, the Isley Brothers coming up, and Is It True? Brenda Lee? Yeah, it's on the way too, on ABC Oldies.
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0: 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Before that, Photo 5-4, Stand Up and Holler for the Beatles. 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

0: ABC Oldies, that's Dave Loggins, no relation to Kenny Loggins. Please come to Boston. J.P. McCartney, the best of the 60s, 70s, and more. Ain't got no home. We've got Clarence Frogman Henry coming up on ABC Oldies.
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feature Story News in Washington. I'm Nick Harper. The US-China summit in Beijing between Donald Trump and Xi Jinping has ended with a note of stability despite few details of progress on trade deals. Donald Trump has announced that he plans to build a national garden of American heroes in Washington and says the White House ballroom will be open by September 2028. And the United States has cancelled plans to deploy more than 4,000 troops to Poland.

0: ABC Oldies, the best of the 60s, 70s, and more. It was actually a commercial much after the fact. Who wears short shorts? Well, Nair wore them in the commercials. That's the Royal Teens. J.P. McCartney recently heard that Nino Tempo and April Stevens fame passed away. Not only did he have a lot of hits as part of the duo, but he was a member of the Wrecking Crew. We've got Whispering from Nino and April coming up on ABC Oldies.
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Features Story News in Washington, I'm Nick Harper. The US-China summit in Beijing between Donald Trump and Xi Jinping has ended with a note of stability despite few details of progress on trade deals. Donald Trump has announced that he plans to build a national garden of American heroes in Washington and says the White House ballroom will be open by September 2028. And the United States has cancelled plans to deploy more than 4,000 troops to Poland.

Hello, students. School has begun. The summer is over. I am in command. What was that? For that little outburst, each and every one of you will spend 3 hours in detention. Today, immediately after school, in the basement. What do you think you're doing? Twisted Sister! What kind of a man desecrates a defenseless textbook? I've got a good mind to slap your fat face. You are destroying your life with that garbage. All right, Mr. Sister, I want you to tell me. No, better yet, stand up and tell the class. What do you wanna do with your life?

So we're here doing a video, which is kind of interesting because we're doing a video, making a video of making a video. You know, there's lots of things going on at the same time. It's not like the normal kind of promo clip.

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1: 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To all the people that lived above the buildings that I was hustling from that called the police on me when I was just trying to make some money to feed my daughter.

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0: From Features Story News in Washington, I'm Nick Harper. The US-China summit in Beijing between Donald Trump and Xi Jinping has ended with a note of stability despite few details of progress on trade deals. Donald Trump has announced that he plans to build a national garden of American heroes in Washington and says the White House ballroom will be open by September 2028. And the United States has cancelled plans to deploy more than 4,000 troops to Poland.
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0: ABC oldies love that marvelous sound. It's a darling forever. Motown music, J.P. McCartney, the best of the 60s, 70s, and more. We've got a Beatles sound-alike group from the mid-60s coming up, and a group discovered by Pete Townsend of The Who on the way on ABC Oldies.
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0: Is Beatles, I Should Have Known Better, J.P. McCartney. You know, we play a Beatles song every hour. Ed Sullivan, by the way, is now in the Rock and Roll Hall of Fame for introducing so many acts to pop music and rock and roll groups. Good for him. And another trivia thing, Beatles, I Should Have Known Better, of course, you know, it was A Hard Day's Night. Who was in the audience when they played it in the movie? None other than new Rock and Roll Hall of Famer, Phil Collins.
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0: 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They wrote some great songs, a few for themselves and Monkey songs as well. JP McCartney, more great oldies coming up. It's All Right. JG Jackson coming up next on ABC Oldies.
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0: feature Story News in Washington. I'm Nick Harper. The US-China summit in Beijing between Donald Trump and Xi Jinping has ended with a note of stability despite few details of progress on trade deals. Donald Trump has announced that he plans to build a national garden of American heroes in Washington and says the White House ballroom will be open by September 2028. And the United States has cancelled plans to deploy more than 4,000 troops to Poland.
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0: 60s, 70s, and more. Frankie Valli, Four Seasons, I Was Betrayed. J.P. McCartney got some great stuff coming up, including Edison Lighthouse and more. And we recently lost Wink Martindale. We all know him as a disc jockey, TV game show host, and a lot more. But did you know he's one of the first people to interview Elvis? Had a top five single, too, with Deck of Cards. It's coming up on ABC Oldies.
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1: During the North African campaign, a bunch of soldier boys had been on a long hike, and they arrived in a little town called Casino. The next morning, being Sunday, several of the boys went to church. A sergeant commanded the boys in church, and after the chaplain had read the prayer, the text was taken up next. Those of the boys who had a prayer book took them out, but this one boy had only a deck of cards, and so he spread them out. The sergeant saw the cards and said, "Soldier, put away those cards." After the services were over, the soldier was taken prisoner and brought before the provost marshal. The marshal said, "Sergeant, why have you brought this man here?" "For playing cards in church, sir." "And what have you to say for yourself, son?" "Much, sir," replied the soldier. The marshal said, "I hope so, for if not, I shall punish you more than any man was ever punished." The soldier said, "Sir, I have been on the march for about 6 days. I had neither Bible nor prayer book, but I hope to satisfy you, sir, with the purity of my intentions." And with that, the boy started his story. "You see, sir, when I look at the ace, it reminds me that there is but one God, and the deuce reminds me that the Bible is divided into two parts, the Old and the New Testament. When I see the tray, I think of the Father, the Son, and the Holy Ghost. And when I see the four, I think of the four evangelists who preached the gospel. There was Matthew, Mark, Luke, and John. And when I see the five, it reminds me of the five wise virgins who trimmed their lamps. There were 10 of them, 5 were wise and were saved. 5 were foolish and were shut out. When I see the 6, it reminds me that in 6 days God made this great heaven and earth. When I see the 7, it reminds me that on the 7th day God rested from his great work. And when I see the 8, I think of the 8 righteous persons God saved when he destroyed this earth. There was Noah, his wife, their sons, and their wives. And when I see the 9, I think of the lepers our Savior cleansed, and 9 out of the 10 didn't even thank him. When I see the 10, I think of the 10 commandments God handed down to Moses on a table of stone. When I see the king, it reminds me there is but one king of heaven, God Almighty. And when I see the queen, I think of the blessed Virgin Mary, who is queen of heaven, and the jack of knave is the devil. When I count the number of spots on a deck of cards, I find 365, the number of days in a year. There are 52 cards, the number of weeks in a year. There are 4 suits, the number of weeks in a month. There are 12 picture cards, the number of months in a year. There are 13 tricks, the number of weeks in a quarter. So, you see, sir, my pack of cards serves me as a Bible, an almanac, and a prayer book. And friends, the story is true. I know. I was that soldier.
0: ABC Oldies, that's all right. Mama, here's Elvis.

0: The oldies, we all know the Beatles put that one together many years after John's passing. Thrill Love, J.P. McCartney on ABC Oldies. Coming up, the classic countdown in the heart of the middle of Beatlemania, 1964. It's coming up next on ABC Oldies.
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0: ABC Oldies, Hello Dolly, Louis Armstrong, J.P. McCartney, the Classic Countdown on ABC Oldies. 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

0: 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Hey, what's going on? JP McCartney, the best of the 60s, 70s, and more. Coming up next, Mac and Katie Kassoon. 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

0: From Feature Story News in Washington, I'm Nick Harper. The US-China summit in Beijing between Donald Trump and Xi Jinping has ended with a note of stability despite few details of progress on trade deals. Donald Trump has announced that he plans to build a national garden of American heroes in Washington and says the White House ballroom will be open by September 2028. And the United States has cancelled plans to deploy more than 4,000 troops to Poland.
1: 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I've got a back-to-back classic love song show for you this time. 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

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Here's the Commodores.

feature story news in Washington. I'm Nick Harper. The US-China summit in Beijing between Donald Trump and Xi Jinping has ended with a note of stability, despite few details of progress on trade deals. Donald Trump has announced that he plans to build a national garden of American heroes in Washington and says the White House ballroom will be open by September 2028. And the United States has cancelled plans to deploy more than 4,000 troops to Poland.

Welcome to Showtime with me, Bob A. Baker. I've got a country love song show for you this time. I've got 15 beautiful tracks for you. Hopefully you're going to enjoy the show, whatever you're doing. Let's start it all off with Ashley McBride and a girl going nowhere.

Ashley to Chris on Back to Back Beautiful Country Love Songs. 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

That was Chris Stapleton on Back to Back Country Love Songs, and this is Alison Krauss and Union Station with the Captain's Daughter.

Next up is Sarah Darling and Dreams. Originally done by Fleetwood Mac. This is Sarah's rendition of it.

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Here's Don Williams and You're My Best Friend. 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

0: in Washington, I'm Nick Harper. The US-China summit in Beijing between Donald Trump and Xi Jinping has ended with a note of stability despite few details of progress on trade deals. Donald Trump has announced that he plans to build a national garden of American heroes in Washington and says the White House ballroom will be open by September 2028. And the United States has cancelled plans to deploy more than 4,000 troops to Poland.
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0: Earliest date, a by-election could take place.
1: £4.5 million, that's the cost of an unprecedented policing operation taking place in London later. Armoured vehicles, police horses, dogs, drones and helicopters will be deployed along with thousands of officers as the Met aims to avoid clashes between Tommy Robinson's Unite the Kingdom march and the pro-Palestine Nakba Day rally. And the Eurovision final gets going from 8 tonight. Look, Mum, No Computer, also known as Sam Battles, the UK entry. That's the latest from Radio News Hub. I'm Liz Whittaker.
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4: It's the weekend wake up breakfast weather.
5: A cloudy start for the UK with rain in the west, brighter in the east, and highs, if you can call it that for May, of 10 degrees.

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I had to read it myself. Putting in the bill for overtime. 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

0: approaching 7 minutes past eight in the UK. Ryan Adams. Up on cloud number nine. With cloud number nine. Kicking us off for this Saturday morning. So we are on the 16th of May, already 2026. The Weekend Wake Up is live now on your favourite radio station between now and 10 o'clock with myself, Chris Ironside. Coming up for you today, we have On This Day, Past, Present and Future. Two number ones, 13 years apart, one of them a fantastic novelty song. We'll have the newspapers around about 8:30. And hour two contains a nostalgic trip back in the top 10 time machine as we revisit a mystery year once more. And if you'd like to get involved with the show this morning, then we'd love to hear from you as always. PresenterChris@yahoo.com, that's the email address you'll need. Or you can send us a WhatsApp, 07467 902 411. That's the number.
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2: Do I look bothered? Ooh.

Samantha Tamania and Cecilia Mumba. And always come back to your love. Remember that, always getting your full name if you'd done something wrong. Bit of a mouthful to shout every time Samantha Mumba's done something wrong, though. Hopefully she never did. So, as mentioned before, we are on the 16th of May, 2026. Day 136 of the year. 229 left to go. So most of the stories in the papers this morning are bad news from years gone by or about wars or death. 1943, the Germans crushed the Jewish uprising. Yes, resistance in the Warsaw Ghetto was over after a month of fighting. Dozens died in 1974 on this day as Israeli planes bombed seven Palestinian refugee camps. On this day in 1985, two Southwest miners were jailed for life for the murder of taxi driver David Wilkie during the miners' strike. And a tower block, well, that collapsed in 1968 on this day in London's East End. The corner of a new block of flats collapsed. And we were fighting BSE on this day in 1990 as the government again attempted to reassure the public that British beef is safe, despite growing fears over BSE. And John Prescott, well, he was had his most famous moment on this day in 2001 as he punched a protester. Yeah, he punched a man who threw an egg at him during a visit to North Wales. On to some birthdays then for you today. Pierce Brosnan, 73. Olga Corbett, 71. Jack Morris, also 71. Megan Fox is 40, and Gabriella Sabatini, the former tennis player, 56 today. And did you know that Theodore Maiman operated the first optical laser at Hughes Research Labs in Malibu, California on this day in 1960? Well, if you didn't, you do now. What else have we got? Eugene Stoner and Mikhail Kalashnikov, the creators of the M16 rifle and the AK-47 rifle, met on this day in 1990 in Washington, D.C. On to the present then, National Barbecue Day, also Learn to Swim Day, Sea Monkey Day. You could have a swim in the sea and look at a sea monkey, couldn't you? It's also Drawing Day as well, if you don't fancy going out or getting wet. World Fiddle Day. That means you doesn't mean that you can, you know, fiddle your income tax or something, or your expenses. The musical instrument, the fiddle. National Piercing Day as well. I can honestly say I have no piercings at all. Horse Rescue Day as well. Plant a Lemon Tree Day. National Day of Living Together in Peace. And last but not least, a very good morning to all the waiters out there on National Waiters Day. So for our number ones this morning, we're going back to 1998 very shortly, after the number one from this day in 1986, one of my all-time favourite novelty tunes.

0: Turn back time from Aqua, number one on this day in 1998, and before that, Spitting Image, number one from 1986, with the Chicken Song.
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0: Now, Turn Back Time, featured in the movie Sliding Doors, of course, and became a massive success in the UK, debuting at number one in the singles charts. And this achievement placed Aqua in a highly elite group of artists whose first three consecutive singles all reached the top in the UK, following Barbie Girl and Dr. Jones, of course.

Savage Garden to the Moon and Back. Before that, Two Tribes from Frankie. Time now for the newspapers on this morning's Weekend Wake Up.

So we'll start with the iWeekend, and Education Secretary Bridget Phillipson has said she will campaign for Andy Burnham in the Makerfield by-election if he is selected, as he would be a strong candidate, apparently. Ministers believe Sir Keir Starmer could consider standing down as Prime Minister if Andy Burnham wins the said Makerfield by-election. That's in this morning's Daily Telegraph. Daily Star splashed on Sir David Beckham becoming the UK's first billionaire sportsman. Headline, Dosh and Becks. It's very good. Sadly, someone else copied it. That's the headline on two papers this morning. Don't know who got it first. The FT Weekend, ministers and senior civil servants have expressed concern that key initiatives such as the push for closer EU ties will be disrupted by a Labour leadership contest. Andy Burnham's backers, this time in The Guardian, say he will push to become Prime Minister in time to address Labour's autumn party conference in Liverpool. Dosh and Becks, the headline again on the front of the Daily Mirror. David Beckham, the UK's first billionaire sports star. The Daily Mail, that's leading on the news that Andy Burnham is allowed to stand for selection to be Labour's candidate in the Makerfield by-election, which falls on the day of the anniversary of the Battle of Waterloo. Starmer faces his Waterloo, the headline there. Daily Express. Nigel Farage has vowed to give Labour's Andy Burnham a very nasty shock by ending his hopes of returning to Parliament in the Makerfield by-election. And finally, this morning, The Times. And Sir Keir Starmer is expected to approve an £18 billion increase in defence spending as he fights for his political survival. The newspaper headlines in the UK for today, 16th of May, 2026.

Robbie Williams, I Love My Life, and before that, Debbie Gibson, an 80s icon with Shake Your Love. So FA Cup final day in the UK. Very good morning to you if you're heading down to Wembley. Chelsea and Man City face off at 3 o'clock, of course, this afternoon. You could also go to the cinema if you prefer. Project Hail Mary, The Sheep Detectives, Mortal Kombat 2, Michael and The Devil Wears Prada 2, the top five selling movies at the moment. I think that Michael Jackson movie looks really good, as does The Devil Wears Prada 2. So we may have a look at those in the weekend wake-up household in a few days to come. So we'll do our roll call very shortly. If you'd like to get involved, presenter Chris at yahoo.com on the email, or 07467 902 411 on WhatsApp if you prefer. We'll do it after Sophie Ellis-Bextor, but first, see ya.

Sophie Ellis Bextor asking for a lift. Before that, David Guetta and Sia with Flames, or as they say it, Flimes. On to our roll call for this morning then. In no particular order. A very good morning to Ian, Gwyn and Sammy. Morning to ABC Colouring as well. Morning to Simon in France, who I was congratulating for being the first in this morning early on, and then he told me that he's an hour ahead. So it's really sort of approaching 10 o'clock now in France. Morning anyway, Simon. Very good morning to Mr. M. Morning to Hazel and Leanne as well. Mrs. Weekend Wake Up, tuned in. Morning to Barry Hughes. The Farleys, that's Mark and Julie. Morning to Beasley and the Goys, Elaine and Malcolm. 07467902411 on WhatsApp. presenterchris@yahoo.com via email. I've just got an email. Let's see who that's from. Very good morning to Mark and Ainsley. I haven't read your message, but I can see your name at the top of the list there. Just in time for the roll call. Well done. Right. You can't do anything these days, can you, without being caught or seen or photographed or filmed. I'm glad I grew up in the 80s and 90s without camera phones. I'm saying no more without a solicitor present. But security researchers are warning that the popular VP sign in selfies could expose biometric data such as fingerprints when images are taken in high enough resolution. So basically, if you make that V sign every time you have a picture taken, then somebody could nick your fingerprints. Unbelievable, isn't it? The concern is that modern cameras combined with AI enhancement tools may make it possible to reconstruct partial fingerprint patterns from close-up shots where fingertips are clearly visible. You're going to have to wear gloves now if you do that, aren't you? Put a pair of rubber gloves on. A security expert demonstrated on TV how images taken from short distances could reveal surprisingly detailed ridge patterns on fingers, especially when enhanced with software. And in theory, this could increase risks for biometric spoofing. Experts did stress that successfully replicating a usable fingerprint from a single photo is highly complex and perhaps unlikely in most real-world cases. But I think you better buy some gloves anyway, just to be on the safe side. I'll be releasing a range of Weekend Wake Up anti-fingerprint copying gloves starting next week. Available at all good stores.

Simply Red with Fair Ground for that classic Bananarama with Love in the First Degree. So the Eurovision Song Contest tonight, isn't it? Australia, the 9-2 favourites to win, because Delta Goodrum singing their song, apparently. And breaking news from the Eurovision Song Contest, because Bucks Fizz are unsure if they were going to make a guest appearance at tonight's show. Their manager came out and said they're having trouble making their mind up.

0: former Eurovision legends, of course, Bucks Fizz, with My Camera Never Lies, bringing to a close for us hour one this Saturday morning. An hour in which we learned.
1: From Feature Story News in Washington, I'm Nick Harper. The US-China summit in Beijing between Donald Trump and Xi Jinping has ended with a note of stability despite few details of progress on trade deals. Donald Trump has announced that he plans to build a national garden of American heroes in Washington and says the White House ballroom will be open by September 2028. And the United States has cancelled plans to deploy more than 4,000 troops to Poland.
2: The greatest oldies of all time. Like this.

0: And this.
1: Waiting Mr. Burnham for a potential return to Parliament. Applications close on Monday and the NEC will endorse the candidates on Thursday.
2: Tens of thousands of people are expected in London for two major demos amid a huge £4.5 million police operation. Armoured vehicles, police horses, dogs, drones and helicopters will be deployed along with thousands of officers as the Met aims to avoid clashes between Tommy Robinson's Unite the Kingdom march and the pro-Palestine Nakba Day rally. And Hearts and Celtic fans are eagerly awaiting the Scottish Premiership title clash. If Hearts win, it'll mark the first time in 66 years that they have taken the trophy. That's the latest from Radio News Hub. I'm Liz Whittaker.
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4: It's the Weekend Wake Up.
5: So a bright start for most, but gradually turning cloudier from the west with some patchy rain. The best of the brightness across the east of the UK with some sunny spells. Temperatures with highs of 10, a little closer to the average for many.
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On the email, shall we launch then? Remember.

Chicago, and Hard to Say I'm Sorry, number 9 in our chart this morning. Before that, Eddie Grant with I Don't Wanna Dance, kicking us off. It seems it's already it's a very popular year, with loads of people managing to guess the year on the first song this morning, which is always good. Some clues for you that haven't got the year then to start with. The production of the Ford Cortina ended, as it was to be replaced by the Ford Sierra in our mystery year. Laker Airways, do you remember them? Freddie Laker collapsed, leaving 6,000 passengers stranded. And this iconic show began on Channel 4.

Yes, Countdown began in our mystery year with Richard Whiteley and Carol Vorderman at the helm. And we go back to the chart now with Fat Larry's Band and Zoom playing on this morning's Top 10 Time Machine on the Weekend Wake Up.

Well, good morning to Kevin and Linda, tuned into the show from Greece. Enjoying the holes out there. Morning to John Lines over in Ireland. And a very good morning to Rickster as well. Torn between 2 years. Hopefully the next clues will help you along with getting the year right. England, well, they went out of the World Cup in the second group stage after drawing 0-0 with Spain. Spurs, they were forced to leave Ozzy Ardiles and Ricky Velia out of the team due to the ongoing Falklands conflict. And 3 points for a win was introduced for the very first time in English football. And I've got another TV clip for you very shortly after Tears for Fears.

So plenty of discussion across the socials about our mystery year. Kevin and Linda. Linda remembers Brookside starting in our mystery year. Of course, it finished in last week's top 10 time machine. Rickster's got the year now due to the football clues. And I remember walking home or running home from school to watch England play France and Brian Robson scoring the very fast goal. Was it 16 seconds or something like that? I can't remember exactly, but yeah, it was great as a kid. It's the first World Cup I remember watching. And we were talking last week about Sundays on the old telly box, and this show, which began in this year, became a great part of Sunday telly.

0: Yes, Hello, Hello, starring Gordon Kaye as René. Some of the famous French phrases that came from that, from the policeman that was portrayed as being unable to speak English. I'm not even going to try and attempt it, I'll tell you. It could go horribly wrong on a Saturday morning radio show. But yeah, Hello, Hello was absolutely brilliant. And it started in our mystery year.
1: This generation rules the nation with Russian.

So come on then, be honest. How many of you sat at home saying to each other, he's pressed the wrong button here, he's played the wrong song, this isn't from the mystery year? Well, I can tell you that if you said that, then you get one of these. Because Love Me Do from the Beatles was released as part of EMI's 20th celebration of the Beatles, the 20th anniversary, and it made it to number 4 in this particular year, despite having been released many, many years earlier, of course. Final clues already. Dexy's Midnight Runners had the biggest selling single of the year with Come On Eileen. If you were heading to the flicks, E.T. and Rocky 3 debuted in the cinemas, and one of my all-time favourite sitcoms sadly ended in this year,

0: Oh, and I'll have a dozen date and walnut. And don't think that's three dozen, I've just ordered.
1: Fantastic, brilliant Ronnie Barker and David Jason in Open All Hours, which finished in our mystery year to live on. Forever, though, with the likes of UK Gold, though. Can't really get into still Open All Hours, just never found it the same, unfortunately. And our next song, well, there's a few artists in this. A collaboration, if you like, of the Kids from Fame.

0: Kid Creole and the Coconuts with Annie, I'm Not Your Daddy. Number two this morning. Before that, the very popular Kids from Fame with Star Maker. So we've almost reached the time when I reveal the year. And, of course, the number one song. But first, we shall count down the nine we've heard thus far.
1: Number one.
0: Or we can press the wrong button. Oh, it's all going now, isn't it? Right. Let's pause that instead. Let's do what we were meant to do and play this first, shall we? But you love live radio. So number 10, Eddie Grant and I Don't Wanna Dance. Chicago at 9 with Hard to Say I'm Sorry. And then at number 8 in this week's chart, we found Fat Larry's Band with Zoom. Number 7, Spandau Ballet with Lifeline. And Tears for Fears with Mad World at 6. Musical Youth with Pass the Dutchie, this week's number 5. And released 20 years later than original, The Beatles with Love Me Do, number 4. The Kids from Fame with Star Maker at 3. You just heard from Kid Creole and the Coconuts with Annie, I'm Not Your Daddy, this week's number 2. So you may have heard a clip of our number one song as all the buttons went west. But before we reveal the number one, congratulations go to the Farleys, that's Mark and Julie, to Simon in France, to Team Frankie, to Rigster, to Mrs. Weekend Wake Up, to Mr. M and to Beasley, all correctly identifying our mystery year as being 1982. So the number one was this.

0: So this morning's number one,
1: Culture Club, and Do You Really Want to Hurt Me? Our top 10 from 1982. And we'll do another one next Saturday morning, live from 9 o'clock. So a couple more from 1982, songs that weren't in the chart. I bet you can't guess what's next. Oh, yes. We've already played a couple of seconds of this. Simple Minds with Promised You a Miracle follows ABC and The Luck of Love.

continuing our 1982 theme. Two great songs from two great albums. Simple Minds with Promised You a Miracle from New Gold Dream, 81, 82, 83, 84. I had that on vinyl, very proud to own that. Before that, ABC with A Look of Love, taken from the album The Lexicon of Love, of course. So that concludes 1982. Right up to date now with Sabrina Carpenter and Madonna.

0: Definitely still undecided on this one.
1: Something I want to talk about.
0: They both definitely made better songs solo than that collaboration, but it's still, it's not so bad, is it? Madonna, Sabrina Carpenter, and Bring Your Love. Very good morning to Pauline Sully, tuned into the show, and to 407 as well. One more song left from me this Saturday morning. Comes from Heather Small with Proud.

All done for Saturday morning then. Thanks very much for your company. And for those of you who played along with the Top 10 Time Machine. I'm off to watch the most exciting finish to a Scottish Premiership season for a long, long time. Good luck to both Celtic and Hearts. I'll see you in the morning. Have a great Saturday. Ciao.

0: Features Story News in Washington, I'm Nick Harper. The US-China summit in Beijing between Donald Trump and Xi Jinping has ended with a note of stability despite few details of progress on trade deals. Donald Trump has announced that he plans to build a national garden of American heroes in Washington and says the White House ballroom will be open by September 2028. And the United States has cancelled plans to deploy more than 4,000 troops to Poland.
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Drifters kissing in the back row on your Decades Breakfast. Morning, are you well this morning? The end of the working week, the start of the weekend. Are you off or are you working? You're not working, are you? Marketing.

for you. Your musical memories, your musical birthdays. I've got your 1 second wonder, your year of fortune. We'll get into your lyric game in a moment, of course. And what day is it today? We'll find that out in the next hour too.

comes tonight from them on your Decades Breakfast. Let's get into your lyric game then on a Sing It Saturday. These are the lyrics I've got for you this morning. I feel the night explode when we're together. Emotion overload in the heat of pleasure. What is that song? Any ideas on that one today? I feel the night explode when we're together. Emotion overload in the heat of pleasure.

Kids, and Have I the Right, their version of that song on your Decades Breakfast on a Sing It Saturday. Have we played any songs for you to sing along to already? I'd say the first one was definitely a sing-along song from the Drifters earlier on. Let's say happy birthday today. It's a biggie. Born on this day, 1949, Billy Joel.

Houston, So Emotional on your Decades Breakfast. Tell you what, if she was still performing today, doing the old hits like she used to, she would be super famous still, wouldn't she? Sadly, no longer with us. 1987 for Whitney and Billy Joel. It's his birthday today. Happy birthday to Billy. Born on this day, 1949. On this day, 1964, Gene Vincent and the Shouts appeared in Bishopsgate in the UK. The Post advertised that the first 50 girls would be in...

0: Green, Gene Vincent on your Decades Breakfast, appearing in the UK back on this day in 1964. Were you one of the 50 girls that was admitted for free? Did you enjoy it? Let's do Year of Fortune.
1: 1977.
0: Brilliant year for music, 1977 in a moment. Andy Gibb, first up, Hot Chocolate.

0: I just want to be your everything. Andy Gibb on your Decades Breakfast. Superb stuff. A double shot of 1977 this morning on your Year of Fortune. Hot Chocolate also in the charts in the UK in 1977. So you win again.
1: Decades Breakfast.
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Chicago. If you leave me now and your decade's breakfast, back to 1976, number one for them, and a number two in 1980, Ottawa and DISCO. You're a bit in the middle, part one right there. Part two for you in the next.

It's breakfast back to 1986. Another legend no longer with us. Superb. It's your lyric game this morning for your Saturday, a Sing It Saturday. These are the lyrics today. I feel the night explode when we're together. Emotion overload in the heat of pleasure. Any ideas on that song today? We'll play that for you.

0: Puppet on a String, Sandy Shaw, number one in 1967.
1: Like a puppet on a string.
0: Thank you very much indeed. Let's give you the answer to your lyric game this morning. Then these are the lyrics for your Sing It Saturday. I feel the night explode when we're together. Emotion overload in the heat of pleasure.

Dane, tell it to my heart. There you go, there's your lyrical answer on a singing Saturday. Well done if you got that right today. Your decade's breakfast with Mark Gale. Let's have some fun in the next 1 second wonder on the way. I'll play you 1 second of a famous song. You see if you can work that one out this morning. Let's continue the 80s caucus from 1988 to 1982. Junior, Mama used to say.

Feature Story News in Washington, I'm Nick Harper. The US-China summit in Beijing between Donald Trump and Xi Jinping has ended with a note of stability despite few details of progress on trade deals. Donald Trump has announced that he plans to build a national garden of American heroes in Washington and says the White House ballroom will be open by September 2028. And the United States has cancelled plans to deploy more than 4,000 troops to Poland.

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0: So coming up for you this hour, then, your 1 second wonder. I'm going to play you 1 second of a famous song. See if you can work out what that is from the 1 second that I play. And what day is it today as well?

0: Classic Bobby B on a singing Saturday. Run to Him, back to 1961. Let's do your 1 second wonder.
1: 1 second wonder. 1 second wonder.

0: 1 second wonder then.
1: Give me the music. The
0: radio. It's not the lyrics, it's the 1 second. What is the song today?
1: Give me the music. The
0: radio. There you go, that's Saturday's 1 second. Easy.

Junior Campbell, Hallelujah Freedom on your Decade Breakfast. And the Foremost, Hello Little Girl. Happy birthday to Foremost member Mike Millwood today, born on this day, 1942. On this day, 1964, Chuck Berry, he began his first ever UK tour at the Astoria Theatre in London.

Waterman production back in 1989. They were dominating the charts, weren't they? Right back where we started from. And Chuck Berry, You Never Can Tell. One of my Chuck Berry favourites on your Decades Breakfast. Right, let's find out what day it is today.

0: Saturday, 9th of May, train day today. Go out and take a ride on a train or watch them go by from a comfortable vantage point, whether fast, sleek commuter trains or large, loud steam engine transporters. It's Europe Day. The celebration of Europe Day is a powerful reminder of Europe's journey towards peace, unity and cooperation. And it's Windmill Day today. How about a drive out into the country? You can read up the history of windmills and how they can provide clean, sustainable energy. If your name is Brogan, Kayla, Dale or Harlow, today is your day.
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0: Princess, Say I'm Your Number One. Oh, we're finished, we're done, we're through. Did you go out and buy that one back in the 80s, 1985, on your decades breakfast? We're doing your 1 second wonder this morning. What's the 1 second today?
1: Give me the music. The radio.
0: It's a brilliant song, that one. I call that a driving song as well. When you're going down the motorway, you turn that one up there.

0: Smiley.
1: Oh, getting you up and making you feel good. On a Sing It Saturday, Jimmy Justice, When My Little Girl Is Smiling, on this day, 1941. Pete Burrell was born of Freddie and the Dreamers.

0: Breakfast, number one for 4 weeks in the UK, back in 1987, deservedly so as well. Let's give you the answer to your 1 second wonder today.
1: 1 second wonder.
2: Things that make you go,
0: Right, this is the 1 second that I played you this morning.
3: Give me the music! The radio!
0: If you got this, well done today. The answer, Kiss, Crazy, Crazy Nights. Woo!

Crazy, crazy nights from Kiss. That is your one second wonder answer. Well done if you've got that right today. And your decades breakfast and your singing Saturday is just about done. And there's a connection between that song from Kiss and this group, Arjun. What is it? Any ideas? Let me tell you. Kiss also did this song. God gave rock and roll to you. Have a great Saturday and a great weekend.

0: feature story news in Washington. I'm Nick Harper. The US-China summit in Beijing between Donald Trump and Xi Jinping has ended with a note of stability despite few details of progress on trade deals. Donald Trump has announced that he plans to build a national garden of American heroes in Washington and says the White House ballroom will be open by September 2028. And the United States has cancelled plans to deploy more than 4,000 troops to Poland.
1: Ladies and gentlemen, from beautiful downtown Belfast, it's the Kenny Tosh Show.

And a warm welcome. It's the Revival Show. Wonderful to have your company for today. 2 hours worth of a little walk through my extensive, if I do say so myself, record collection of two wonderful decades, the 1960s and the 1970s. Little tune from a girl group, in fact, I've often said you can't keep the good oldies down. Not only a hit in the 60s, also came back in 1972. Wonderful sound of the Chiffons. And a sweet talking guy. So, if you're ready, here come the oldies.

I remember my original 45 back from 1968, Regal Xylophone Records. There wasn't very many artists recorded for that record label back in the 1960s. Only other one I can think of, Regal Xylophone, was probably the Joy Strings, a religious kind of group back from the 1960s. Anyway, a fascinating fact for today, The Move and the Fire Brigade. This one, Megan, top of the charts back in 1973. It is Gilbert O'Sullivan who says, "Get down."

Top spot at mate 2 in 1973. There was an edition of Top of the Pops where Gilbert couldn't actually make it into the studio. So somebody had the bright idea of putting pounds people with six dogs. And we all know what dogs are like, don't we?

It was a track that the Pirates were playing very heavily on the ships and forts back in the 1960s. The Association, and Along Comes Mary. You may remember the other hit they had, which was one called Windy. You see, the little hits and gems for you right here on The Revival Show. On good old Fontana Records, this was a week's paper round well spent. Dave D, Dozy, Beaky Mick and Titch.

There's one for all the anoraks today. Tom Lodge's theme tune on Caroline. And of course, that tune, Rinky Dink, was written by Dave Baby Cortez. A few versions around in the 60s, including one from Sounds Incorporated. But I think that's the one the anoraks all know and love. The Jolly Harvard Band and a tune called Rinky Dink. Did you know, actually featuring Jeff Beck on the guitar as well? There you go. A fascinating fact. All courtesy of me. My name's Kenny Tosh. What's yours? On the Revival Show, it's Matthew Southern Comfort.

What a great one. Harry Nilsson and Everybody's Talking. There was a tune which was destined to be in the movie called Midnight Cowboy, which is called I Guess the Lord Must Be in New York City. It was dropped in favour of that one, and a good choice, I think, as well. But someday I must play the other version for you, right here on the Revival Show.

0: I would say that's the most popular version of that song from the 1970s. Good one, coming from J.C. Cunningham, who went on to write a lot of hits for Glen Campbell. And Norma Jean wants to be a movie star. And how about that one, coming from Nielsen into J.C. Cunningham?
1: Yes, but I'm not giving you any marks for that, because nobody likes a clever dick.
2: We're gonna

back in the USSR. The Governor is right here on the Revival Show. Nice to have you along, by the way, for today. My name's Kenny Tosh. 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

was just thinking while the Supremes were playing, I actually think that would be the very first record I ever bought of the Supremes, Stateside Records, because Tamla Motown wasn't really about until late 1964. There you go, your fascinating fact for you for today. The Supremes, and Where Did Our Love Go? These are the Curzon Flyers, and Little Does She Know.

Movies featuring very heavily today on the Revival Show, aren't they? There we go. It was from That's the Way It Is. It's Elvis, and I Just Can't Help Believin'. These guys were the warm-up band for the Beatles in Candlestick Park in San Francisco back in 1966. Written by Bruce Woodley and Paul Simon. Here's The Circle. Good tune. It's called Red Rubber Ball.

The Circle, also recorded by Cliff Richard and The Seekers back in the 1960s. The Circle and Red Rubber Ball. Some say this was the very first reggae record, recorded back in 1964 by Millie.

Well, the rumour was it was Rod Stewart on harmonica. All reports denied. Pete Hogman actually played harmonica on Millie Small and My Boy Lollipop. And some say, yeah, it was the very first reggae record. Of course, Chris Blackwell, who went on to form Island Records back in the 1960s. Good one, Millie Small and My Boy Lollipop. Here's a great bit of Atlantic soul coming from Wicket Pickett, Wilson Pickett, in the midnight hour.

From Feature Story News in Washington, I'm Nick Harper. The US-China summit in Beijing between Donald Trump and Xi Jinping has ended with a note of stability despite few details of progress on trade deals. Donald Trump has announced that he plans to build a national garden of American heroes in Washington and says the White House ballroom will be open by September 2028. And the United States has cancelled plans to deploy more than 4,000 troops to Poland.

always thought that had a very nice sort of tropical feel to it. Could be the steel drums as well. 1967 song, The Hollies and Carry On. Welcome back, Revival Show. My name's Kenny Tosh. What's yours? Each week we look back at those great hits of the 60s and 70s, and those great little hits and gems as well.

I always did like that tune coming from the Mamas and Papas, one of their lesser played tunes. I saw her again last night. This one had a few outings back in the 1970s, sadly never a hit. Turntable hits, we call those things back in the days of steam radio. This one from Fairfield.

Great one. Creedence Clearwater and the tune called Looking Out My Back Door. I think this one is one of life's unanswered questions. What was being thrown off the Tallahatchie Bridge?

Maybe one day we'll find out. Bobby Gentry and Ode to Billy Joe. As Doc Brown said in Back to the Future, could be something to do with the space-time continuum. Neil Diamond. Also, of course, Desiree had something to do with the 3rd of June. Anyway, here's Traffic and Paper Sun on the Revival Show.

I think I've said to you before, the man responsible for commercial radio in the UK with the Pirates back in the 60s, Georgie Fame. And yeah. Talking of that, this one played very heavily by a guy called Jack Spector, who was an American DJ who recorded a nightly program for Radio Caroline. This one he played quite a lot on his show. Ike and Tina Turner's backing vocalists. They called themselves the Ikettes.

The I Gets, yes, the backing vocalists indeed for Ike and Tina Turner. And Peaches and Cream, they did have another single, which didn't do very much this side of the world, but great tune to play, little gem for you today, right here on the Revival Show. Well, this lady had more than one hit. It is Martha.

Sazagude, Wizards, and See My Baby Jive. Now, there are some radio stations, she shall remain nameless, but have chopped that single down to 3 minutes. Why they did that is just beyond me. Anyway, the full version for you right here on The Revival Show.

boys from the beach, and I get around. I was going through these lists, compiled by your good selves, of course. This one was voted as one of your favourite all-time instrumental introductions from the 60s, and quite rightly so, from Jimmy Ruffin.

So many times has that tune re-entered the charts time and time again, but it still remains a classic. It's Jimmy Ruffin asking a question. What becomes of the brokenhearted? I would say one of life's unanswered questions. Here's Steve Harley and Cockney Rebel.

very first chart success in the 1970s. The late, great Steve Harvey, Cockney Rebel, and the one called Judy Teen. I did say a few weeks ago, right here on the program, I would play you the original version of this. Of course, it is the Kinks.

0: I'm not proud. I'll play it. The Kinks and the original version of Lola.
1: Well, dear listener, that's about it for today. So before I fall down the little hole in the middle, I'll just remind you, the Revival Show is compiled, produced, and presented by Kenny Tosh. And without the aid of a safety net. Until next time, I'm Gary Owens saying hello.
0: Gary, thank you very much indeed. Friends and neighbours, every week I say to your good selves, those 2 hours, what happens to them? Time to go. The clock on the wall says that's all. Time to pack the sack and...

And at this junction, I always like to say thank you for your company today. Hope you have enjoyed the memories. If you would like to get in touch, you can check out my website, which is revivalshow.co.uk. There you can find my email address if you want to hear a favourite tune on The Revival Show. My name's Kenny Tosh. What's yours? Have a good week.

0: From Feature Story News in Washington, I'm Nick Harper. The US-China summit in Beijing between Donald Trump and Xi Jinping has ended with a note of stability despite few details of progress on trade deals. Donald Trump has announced that he plans to build a national garden of American heroes in Washington and says the White House ballroom will be open by September 2028. And the United States has cancelled plans to deploy more than 4,000 troops to Poland.
1: Hi everybody, how are we all doing today? And welcome back to the Big J 90s show. I'm DJ Big J UK, or Big J, or whatever you want to call me, really, it doesn't matter. But we're back with an hour of 90s fun and frolics. Yes, you can't beat the frolicking. We're going to start the show now with a bit of the Lightning Seeds. This is featuring the immaculate vocals of Ian Brody. This is called Marvelous.

Things could be marvellous. Yes, they certainly could. Well, they can right now, because I'm having a marvellous time. It's a marvellous day, and I hope it's all this for you guys out there. I'm in a good mood today. Saying that, I always am in a good mood when I'm here with you guys doing the 90s show, because I love the 90s. I do. It was great. Everything was great back then, wasn't it? You know, when, like, mobile phones were, like, new, and when they had a colour screen, it was like, oh, my God, a phone has a colour screen, you know. Things that amazed you in the 90s. Anyway, this is beautiful South, because just don't marry her. Just don't marry her. Have me.

beautiful South there with Don't Marry Her. Just don't. 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I don't know, I'm going there, you know what I mean? I think that was a follow-up to Rotterdam by The Beautiful South. It's also a great song. Anyway, let's move on to this week's one-hit wonder. And there was lots of one-hit wonders. And a lot of one-hit wonders came from the soaps, because soap stars would, for some reason, bring a song out and it'd do okay, and then the record company would sack them off. Well, this kind of happened to this lady. And she had a cover of Happening All Over Again, and it's very similar production, to be honest, and it's a very similar style of song, but it was really good. And she played Maxine on Coronation Street. This is Tracy Shaw and Happening All Over Again.

Happening All Over Again there from Tracy Shaw, originally performed by Lonnie Gordon. Only a few years before, actually. Well, not a big gap, really, for a cover version. But anyway, that was Happening All Over Again. And I tell you what is Happening All Over Again, this next song, because I remember playing this in one of the first shows, which was like a couple of years ago. I've not had it on since, and I really like it. It's from Coolio, you know, the guy who did Gangster's Paradise. And I love this song. Very funky little hip-hop song. This is called 1, 2, 3, 4.

3, 4 by Coolio. Yeah, great when you count it, isn't it? 1, 2, 3, 4. That's like a metronome, you know what I mean? Anyway, 1, 2, 3, 4, get your woman on the floor, as he says. Right, we're going to go back now to the year 1991 and feature an artist by the name of Mark Almond, who was a singer in Soft Cell. And this is it's a classic song, this. He went to number one back in the day, and this is called The Days of Pearly Spencer.

the days of Pearly Spencer there from Mark Harmon. I mean, what is the days of Pearly Spencer? I don't know, but maybe I'll have to Google and find out. But right, let's have the boy band gem, because we love the boy bands. I was in one myself, you know, and in the 90s, plenty of boy bands doing the rounds. And I've chosen a boy band here that was like the bad boys of the boy band world, you know. They had a little bit of a feud with Take That. Apparently they didn't get on, but I think they did behind the scenes, you know what I mean, because Take That were all squeaky clean. And this was East 17, and they weren't squeaky clean, as we found out. They were very not squeaky clean a little bit later on. Well, this was their second single. It was a follow-up to their debut, House of Love. It didn't perform that well in the charts. It's probably one of the least performing singles, actually. But I really liked it, and the video was great, because there was like gold everywhere and they were like smashing stuff up, and it's actually called Gold. Here's a bit of East 17.

from E17. 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Well, we don't, but it comes in handy, doesn't it? So, anyway, you know, I always act silly, mate. I really do. I think he's coming in the studio. I think he just turns me to silly because, you know, I feel like I'm 18 forever, mate. I do. And you know something? I'm going to be 18 till I die. And so is this song from Bryan Adams.

that was 18 till I die. Yeah, I think I'm going to be 18. Man, you're not so much 18. I'd like to be, like I said, 22 till I die. But it doesn't sound the same, does it? You're 22. Maybe 23. I don't know. When were the best years? When I was 23, yeah, it was still the 90s when it was 23. So, yeah, so we could only just, by the way, because only just. So 24, it became the year 2000 when everything went weird, when the millennium bug destroyed everything. Oh, actually, it didn't do anything. But anyway, right, back to the 90s. And the Spice Girls were absolutely huge. And poor old Jerry Halliwell, really, what am I talking about? Poor old Jerry Halliwell, she was the first one to leave the Spice Girls. And it was like, oh, shock horror. And she started her solo career with this next song. And I thought it was really good. Really good video, actually. She looks really, really cute on the video, wearing different outfits. This is Jerry Halliwell and Look At Me.

Look at me there from Jerry Halliwell. I mean, it didn't quite top the charts. It went to number two, but her next few, I think the next three singles did. Machico Latino and other ones like that. You know, just leave your head. But anyway, look at me. Making a statement after she'd left the Spice Girls, you know, like, look at me. You know, lift me up. That wasn't one of the number ones. It's just come back to me. Anyway. Right, let's move on to this week's Indie Classic. And this song was featured heavily on the TFI Friday programme that was a massive 90s programme. And it's from Ocean Colour Scene. And what a riff in this song. And what a cracking song. This is Ocean Colour Scene and the Riverboat Song.

0: If anything defines the 90s, you know, for the indie and the Britpop scene, it's that song. I mean, that's Ocean Colour Scene and the classic epic Riverboat song. Absolutely brilliant. Well, anyway, let's change the vibe. And this year, the Barbie movie's been doing absolute bonds. I've not seen it myself yet, but I keep meaning I'm going to go and watch it, you know, because everyone's seen it, aren't they? And this song's had a bit of a resurgence. When I do my live shows, I get requested this all the time nowadays, but it always used to go down the bomb anyway. This is the massive number one from Aqua, and this is, of course, Barbie Girl.
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1: You want to go for a ride?
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1: Jump in.

0: just getting started.
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2: Come on, Barbie, let's go party, as is said in that particular song from Aqua. Yes, I wonder if Dr. Jones knows about Barbie Girl partying, eh? A little bit of a clue on the follow-up single there. Right, let's change the vibe. Let's have a song from a guy called Tom Petty. Brilliant song, this, and it's called Learning to Fly. And it was produced, actually, by Jeff Lynne of ELO.

Learning to Fly there from Tom Petty. I like that song, it's great, isn't it? I remember the video where he's like flying around, you know, quite predictably. Right, let's have this week's Forgotten cover version. And this song is from the year 1993, and it's a cover of the Aletta Adams song. And it's very, very similar, but they've added like a dance beat, like a 90s-style dance beat, and I really do like this song. And it's from an artist by the name of Q, featuring Tracy Ackerman, and this is called Get Here.

featuring Tracy Ackerman with Get Here. Great song that. Q actually did a cover version of Everything I Do. I think it was featuring Tony Jackson, because we did a show with them down in London in the mid-90s, and I'm sure it was Tony Jackson they called.

Space there with the female of the species. I like Space. And again, another band that's still doing the rounds. I still see them on Facebook doing a thing. I have to go out and see one of their shows. The bass really different. It's really good. So, well, let's have a little bit of R&B, shall we? Let's change the vibe. Here's Jade and I Want.

I Want to Love You there from Jade from the early 90s. I think it was 1994, but I'm not sure. I'll have to go Google it. Dear, some of the facts I don't know about the 90s, but I know it was the 90s. So let's have the dance music side now. This is from the year 1999, and this is Soul Searcher and Can't Get Enough.

0: And that was Can't Get Enough. And I can't get enough of doing this show for you guys. But unfortunately, we've come to the end of the show. I'd like to thank each and every one of you for joining me today on this trip through the 90s and sharing a few stories along the way. And you can follow me on Facebook, Twitter and Instagram at DJ Big J UK. And I will see you all again next time. Thank you, folks, and bye-bye.
1: Can we stay
2: there?
3: What's the time?
2: Time.
3: Nobody knows.
2: Hey, man.
3: It's usual.
1: Cheeseburger, cheeseburger, cheeseburger.
3: Have you watched TV? Late.
2: Spiffing. Absolutely spiffing.

From Feature Story News in Washington, I'm Nick Harper. The US-China summit in Beijing between Donald Trump and Xi Jinping has ended with a note of stability despite few details of progress on trade deals. Donald Trump has announced that he plans to build a national garden of American heroes in Washington and says the White House ballroom will be open by September 2028. And the United States has cancelled plans to deploy more than 4,000...

0: and welcome back to the Jan Cave. Now, over the last couple of weeks, we've kind of wandered through the 70s year by year. And last week's show was a compilation of my favourite 79 tracks from previous 79 episodes, of which there have been many, for 'tis my favourite year. And you might remember a while ago, I floated the idea that 1980 was the overflow car park of the 70s. And just really to point out that not all good music ended at midnight on the 31st December in 1979. And as I say, I did a show about that. And I thought that was that done and dusted, until I started thinking about some of the other great tracks from 1980. And that kind of, well, brought us here.
1: We're going back in time with the Jan Cave Jukebox. And this week's featured year is 1980.

So here we are again in 1980, and we kicked off the show with Love Will Tear Us Apart by Joy Division, a post-punk track from, at that point, a fairly underground Mancunian band. 1980 was, of course, the year that lead singer Ian Curtis has passed away, and the cynical part of me thinks maybe somebody somewhere was cashing in just a little bit. But nevertheless, it's a great song. I bought the single and I do love it. Now, for my second track for 1980 Part 2, I think we should hear from one of my faves and my next husband.

Yes, yes, I know I played a Squeeze song last week, but can I just remind you, it's my show and he is my next husband. So I think it's justified just on those grounds, if nothing else. I also, as it happens, played not one but two tracks from this next lot on last week's show. And again, I refer you back to my previous comment about whose show this is.

I was, of course, Start by The Jam, which was their 11th UK single and their second number one. It was released in August 1980, debuted at number three, and then 2 weeks later reached number one for 1 week. Now, it featured on their 1980 album Sound Effects, and it was based on a guitar riff that was similar to that of the Beatles' 1966 song Taxman from the album Revolver, and they got a little bit of flack about that in the press, as I recall. Now, when I go back over the list of what I did play last week for 1980 Part 1, I realised I missed this lady off. How on earth could I have done that?

That was, of course, Blondie and Atomic, one of three hits she had in 1980. Now, in 1980, I was an avid reader of Smash Hits magazine when it was actually cool to read it. It was, honestly, trust me. And they used to give away flexi discs from time to time. And in 1980, Virgin Records decided to advertise two of their albums that were out that year. And they produced a red flexi disc, and that had two songs on, one from each artist. And as I was a marketing man's dream as ever, and after listening to the flexi disc a million times, I went out and bought both albums, and these remain two of my favourite songs from these respective artists.

So that was two songs from a 1980 flexi disc that was given free on Smash Hits. The first track was 10 Feet Tall by XTC. Now that was from their album Drums and Wires, which actually came out in 1979. 10 Feet Tall itself wasn't a single in the UK, but it was a single release in the US, and that mix of it was the one that was on the flexi disc. It's a slightly different mix to the album version. The second track was The Olympian by The Skids, and this was from their album Days in Europa. Now the famous songs from Days in Europa were Working for the Yankee Dollar, and I think Charade was on that as well, but The Olympian was the one on the flexi disc, and it is actually one of my favourite tracks from that album. Now in 1980 we've established I was in love with Glenn Tilbrook, still am. You know this, guys, you've heard me say it often enough, but in 1980 I was a fickle teenager, so I was also in love with this bloke.

0: kissed at least once or twice.
1: Ah, St. Bob. I loved him then, I love him still, but then I've always had a thing for tousled Irishmen. Now, it's 1980, guys. I'm 15, going on 16. I'm trying to be cool. I'm trying to keep up with my peers. We're like in the new wave, the emergence of mod, a little bit of electronica, and disco music. Huh, that's for losers, isn't it? Well, of course it was. Except when I was on my own, I did like a bit of a dance.

Oh, I absolutely love those two songs and I have to dance when I hear them. The first was, of course, Jump to the Beat by Stacey Lassislaw, followed by Jermaine Jackson's Let's Get Serious. Now, in 1980, a band who'd been prevalent in the 1970s started out as glam rockers and then morphed into smooth operators were having a couple of hits again themselves, including this one.

That was Over You by Roxy Music, one of four singles they brought out in 1980. There was that, there was Oh Yeah, which is another great one, Same Old Scene, another great one, and a cover of In the Midnight Hour. Now, I really struggled to choose from those four, so I plumped for Over You, because I think that kind of edged ahead for me just a tiny weeny bit. So 1980, what else was going on? Well, we talked about the mod revival last week, really, I think, didn't we? And then we had a bit of disco. We still had the back end of New Wave. We also had a mini rockabilly revival.

that was, of course, The Stray Cats and Runaway Boys, which would be the first in a string of hits for the band in coming years. Now, as I mentioned before the song, they headed up a kind of rockabilly revival that we had other groups such as the Polecats and people like that, but the only band that really had any longevity in the genre was the Stray Cats, and they were really good. The album that that song is from is really, really good. Now, also in 1980, Joe Jackson had another hit.

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And you know I love a clever lyricist, that's why I love people like Tennessee C, early Elvis Costello, people like that. And that song for me ranks right up there with those lyrics. It's absolutely great song, and Wikipedia it if you want to know a little bit more about it, but it is very, very clever. Now, in 1980, we also had another new genre starting to pop its head above the parapet, the New Romantics.

0: So, to bring a bit of makeup and glamour to the show, we first had Steve Strange and Visage with Fade to Grey, followed by the band around whom no tartan tablecloth was safe, Spandau Ballet, and To Cut a Long Story Short. Now, we're almost at the end of the second 1980 Overflow Car Park programme. And before we play the last track, Paul is going to remind you how you can get in touch with me.
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0: Thank you, Paul. Now, if you remember the original 1980 show, we started it with a track from my husband, from his favourite artist. So I'm going to finish the second show with another track from his favourite artist, and this one's for you, Ian. Thank you for joining me again this week, folks. I will see you all again next week and leave you in the very capable hands of Mr. Adamant.

0: Feature Story News in Washington, I'm Nick Harper. The US-China summit in Beijing between Donald Trump and Xi Jinping has ended with a note of stability despite few details of progress on trade deals. Donald Trump has announced that he plans to build a national garden of American heroes in Washington and says the White House ballroom will be open by September 2028. And the United States has cancelled plans to deploy more than 4,000 troops to Poland.
1: I always thought this sounded like an old Radio 2 travel bed.
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0: Wish You Were Here.
1: Oh.
0: With Jim Lloyd in Magaluf and Judith Chalmers in Saint-Tropez.
2: Well, lucky old them, and Steve Bishop in the studio.
3: It's in the trees. It's coming.

0: Sebastians.
1: Indeed. Hello. You can hear James Brown, Frankie Valli, Bob Seger, Jimmy Ruffin, Ricky Nelson and Billy Joel in the birthday file. Steve Bishop-Aldi from a guy who started as a guitarist in Linda Ronstadt's band. It's his first hit. Well, it wasn't a hit here, but it was a hit somewhere. Sheryl Crow is in reflective mood for the 90s track, and stalled at two, it's back to 1966 and 1981.

was so butch, wasn't he? He carried off that act really well. Good old Alvin Stardust. Beatles before that, Boney M as well, and Kate Bush. Couple more records now that just missed out on that elusive number one spot and subsequently stalled at 2.

Definitely of its time, I think. You couldn't move back in the early 80s for those little snippets compilation singles, and Star Sound did them as good as anybody. A couple of singles of theirs stalled at 2. There was Stars on 45, Volume 2, July 1981, held in the number 2 position because the Specials topped the charts then with Ghost Town. And before that, it was May 1966, Loving Spoonful, held at 2 with Daydream because of Manfred Mann's Pretty Flamingo, and makes up this week stalled at 2. And all of a sudden, it was 1971 again with the Mixtures.

Yeah, that was me on me grifter back in the days, back in the 70s. Wheels of Fire, I was on that. Mixtures, Push Bike Song, Chilites Now, Have You Seen Her? Taking us up to the start of this week's birthday file.

a lot. But now I go for walks, to the movies, maybe to the park. I have a seat on the same old bench to watch the children play. You know, tomorrow is their future, but for me, just another day. They all gather around me. They seem to know my name. 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I know I can't hide from a memory, though day after day I've tried. I keep saying she'll be back, but today

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1: Go ahead.
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1: Go ahead.
0: Like a sex machine, man.
1: Yeah.
0: Moving, doing it, you know.
1: Yeah.
0: Can I count it off?
1: Go ahead.
0: One, two, three.

getting to the bridge after all that? Never did find out, did we? James Brown, born in South Carolina, 1933 on the 3rd of May. Died 20 years ago now, the godfather of soul whose career spanned six decades. His success peaked in the 60s with his Live at the Apollo LP. That was Get Up, I Feel Like Being a Sex Machine. You thought I got higher than number 32 here in October 1970, wouldn't you? But it didn't. Christopher Cross, he was born Christopher Gephardt in San Antonio, 3rd of May 1951. A multi-Grammy and Oscar-winning songwriter, he sings and plays guitar as well. His eponymous debut album in 1979 won him five Grammys alone. He's touring across England and Scotland later this month, and I do hope he will perform this one from that eponymous LP, Sailing. Number 48 here in February 1981, but a big number one in Canada and in America the previous year.

The gorgeous Mary Hopkin, born in Pontydwry in South Wales on the 3rd of May 1950. As a folk singer, she was seen winning TV's talent show Opportunity Knocks by model Twiggy, who recommended her to Paul McCartney, and she became one of the first artists to sign to the Beatles' Apple record label. She was the UK's runner-up in the 1970 Eurovision Song Contest as well. That was a song that was written by Tony Wilson and Errol Brown of Hot Chocolate, among other writers as well. Think About Your Children, a number 19 for Mary in November 1970. Frankie Valli, he was born Francesco Castelluccio, get it right, Bishop, in New Jersey, 3rd of May 1934, 92 years of age. Respects the frontman of Italian-American sound Newark group Four Seasons with his unusually powerful falsetto voice. Record sales of over 100 million. They first entered the American charts in 1956. They were all inducted into the Rock and Roll Hall of Fame in 1990. This is Opus 17, Don't You Worry About Me, and number 20 in the UK charts in June of 1966.

could have been Dolly, but it wasn't. It was Stella. Stella Parton, born in Tennessee, 4th of May 1949, younger sister of Dolly, who charted in the States with many country singles from the mid-70s. Only one of her records made it across the Atlantic here. The Danger of a Stranger got to number 35, October into November in 1977. Gary Daly, he was born in Kirby in Merseyside, 5th of May 1962. Prominent lead singer with 80s new wave and synth band China Crisis. He also played keyboard on their four top 20 hits. We are going to go back to June 1985 for this single, getting to number 19. This is King in a Catholic Style.

get us with the country music. Love it. Remembering Tammy Wynette, born Virginia Pugh in Mississippi, 5th of May 1942. She died back in 1998. The first lady of country music. Her record Stand By Your Man, which she co-wrote and recorded in 1968, is one of the best-selling hit singles by a woman in the history of country music, eventually charted here some 7 years later. That was Good Lovin' Makes It Right, a US and Canadian country number one in 1971. On to the 6th of May, happy birthday Bob Seger, born in Michigan, 1945, a musician and singer-songwriter who had been a member of several groups prior to forming the Silver Bullet Band in 1973, where he achieved most success. Record sales of 75 million and is in both the Rock and Roll and Songwriters Hall of Fame. This is Still the Same. You'll find it on his Stranger in Town LP. The single got to number four in America and Canada, and it also cracked the Australian Top 30 back in 1978, and I reckon this is one of the best things he's ever done.

The only thing wrong with that record is it's far too short. Bill Danoff. Now, he was born in Springfield, Massachusetts on the 7th of May 1946. He's a singer-songwriter who wrote Take Me Home Country Roads with his then-wife Taffy Nvert for John Denver. When he formed Starland Vocal Band, Denver signed them to his Windsong Records label. Five albums and a handful of singles, but only really known for Afternoon Delight, which Danoff wrote and took lead vocal on as well. And here, it got to number 18 in our charts, August into September, in that very hot summer of 1976.

0: be? No. Have you seen our house?
1: Sorry?
0: Our house. Have you seen it?
1: No, I haven't.
0: No. Have you seen our house?
1: No.
0: Have you seen our house? Have you seen our house? Have you seen our house? Have you seen our house? Have you seen our house?
1: Yeah, it's over there, mate.
0: Over there?
1: Stand there. Thank you.

From Feature Story News in Washington, I'm Nick Harper. The US-China summit in Beijing between Donald Trump and Xi Jinping has ended with a note of stability despite few details of progress on trade deals. Donald Trump has announced that he plans to build a national garden of American heroes in Washington and says the White House ballroom will be open by September 2028. And the United States has cancelled plans to deploy more than 4,000 troops to Poland.

having a little prance around while that was on. It's a very prancy record. I think it's my favourite version of that. Thelma Houston, born Thelma Jackson in Mississippi, 7th of May 1946, a one-time gospel singer who was signed to Motown Records. Her cover of Harold Melvin's Don't Leave Me This Way was a US number one single and won her a Best Female R&B Vocal Performance Grammy. Here it got to number 13, February into March 1977. She shares a birth date with Jimmy Ruffin, who was born in Collinsville, Mississippi, 1936, 7th of May. He died in 2014. Soul singer and elder brother of The Temptations' David Ruffin, he charted sporadically over three decades with six top 10 hits. Farewell is a Lonely Sound was originally a number eight here, April into May 1970, but it re-emerged again, November 1974, getting to number 30.

0: Kisses.
1: John Fred Guria of Louisiana, born the 8th of May 1941, died in 2005. Known by his stage name John Fred, with his group The Playboy Band, whose biggest hit was a parody of the Beatles' Lucy in the Sky with Diamonds. That was Judy in Disguise, got to number 3 in the UK charts in February 1968. Tony Tennille, born Catherine Antoinette Tennille in Montgomery, Alabama, on the 8th of May 1940, a singer with a contralto vocal range. She plays keyboards and was one half of 70s duo Captain and Tennille with her then husband Daryl Dragon, both of whom toured as musicians with the Beach Boys during the early 70s. Love Will Keep Us Together, a number 32 hit for them 2 weeks in August 1970.

The ever popular Ricky Nelson. He was just 18 years old when he recorded that. Born Eric Hilliard Nelson in New Jersey, 8th of May 1940, died at a very early age in 1985. He was an actor, musician and singer-songwriter. He starred in the long-running American TV series The Adventures of Ozzy and Harriet during the 50s and 60s and charted more than 20 hit singles in the UK and America. Poor Little Fool got to number 4 in October 1958. 9th of May, at long last, moved on to the 9th of May. Happy birthday, Paul Heaton, born in Bromborough in Cheshire, 1962. He formed and sang vocals on 80s bands The House Martins and Beautiful South. He's still performing today as well. This is the very first charting single for The House Martins. This is what set it all off for them. Sheep. This got to number 56 in March 1986.

Rapp, who was born in Philadelphia 9th of May 1941, sadly took his own life in 1983. Singer and frontman for the doo-wop and rock and roll group Danny and the Juniors, a Pennsylvania vocal outfit best known for At the Hop in 1957. They had a few more hits in America into the early 60s, though none were as successful. Here, At the Hop got to number 3 in September 1958, and again it eked its way back into the top 40 in July 1976. The 9th of May is also a very happy birthday to Billy Joel, born in New York, 1949. Six-time Grammy-winning singer, songwriter and pianist who sold over 160 million records worldwide since his first release, Piano Man, way back in 1973. He's still touring despite all the farewell concerts he's done, and his 1985 Greatest Hits of Volume 1 and 2 is one of America's best-selling albums. Anybody who knows me will know this is one of my favourites of his. It's from his Glass Houses LP, All for Lena. How on

in its entirety, just as it should be heard. Dolls, Teresa Bizarre's got a birthday this week, because she was also in the 70s group, wasn't she, Guys and Dolls. Pete Wingfield of 18 with the Bullets, Depeche Mode's Dave Garn, Echo and the Bunnymen's Ian McCulloch, Christy Moore, Sam and Dave's Dave Prater, Philip Bailey as well, and Tommy Rowe, who was born in Atlanta, 9th of May, 1942, considered one of the archetypal bubblegum pop artists of the 60s, with transatlantic hits like Dizzy, Sheila and Heather Honey. This was his last UK hit, getting to number 24 in September 69. And I've got the Steve Bishop oldie coming up next.

What a great record that is. Andrew Gold, one of his early singles that just started to get him attention in America and Australia. He was still a member of Linda Ronstadt's band when he released his first solo album in 1975, eponymously titled. Heartaches in Heartaches was first to be released as a single, but it didn't do anything, despite Ronstadt being on backing vocals. That's Why I Love You is his first recognised charting 45. A massive number 68 in the States. And 96 in Australia. He was noticed in his own right at last as a singer-songwriter musician and paved the way for his second album, What's Wrong With This Picture, which contained his international hit, Lonely Boy. Steve Bishop-Oldie came from Andrew Gold, a song called That's Why I Love You.

Middle of the Road, Soli Soli and Gene Pitney before that. And hopefully, he's reading it. Problems with the CD player just now. I'm just going to read the disc. 90s track time.

we made it through that, CD screen just went completely blank in it. Sheryl Crow, after several rock-fueled singles, she changed the tone for a very personal song with its lyrics about the stresses of a failing marriage. She wrote and produced Home for her 1996 self-titled album, and it was the final single taken from the album. You can draw your own conclusions why she didn't release the single in her homeland, but it did make the Canadian top 40, and here it was a number 25 on its week of release in October 1997. She was back in our top 40 again the following year with My Favourite Mistake. Sheryl Crow there, and that was Home, this week's Nice in the 90s. And here come a couple more ladies to sing.

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1: And still it goes on.
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1: Dee Dee Jackson, big hit for her, that was, believe it or not, late 70s and automatic lover. Right, time for me to go. Thanks very much for listening. I'll be back again, same time, same place next week. Email, as usual, if you want to get in touch, oldrecordclub@hotmail.co.uk. And I'm still on Facebook. Can't escape it. Just look up Steve Bishop, Old Record Club. I'm going to finish with Boz Scaggs. Sing about an old favourite car of his. See you next week.

0: From Feature Story News in Washington, I'm Nick Harper. The US-China summit in Beijing between Donald Trump and Xi Jinping has ended with a note of stability despite few details of progress on trade deals. Donald Trump has announced that he plans to build a national garden of American heroes in Washington and says the White House ballroom will be open by September 2028. And the United States has cancelled plans to deploy more than 4,000 troops to Poland.
1: From the decade that brought you Knight Rider, Madonna, compact discs, MTV and leg warmers, this is A Blast from the 80s with Gary Hopkins.

So the collaboration between English synth pop duo The Pet Shop Boys and soul singer Dusty Springfield. That was What Have I Done to Deserve This. It was released in 1987 and it was a commercial success around the world. It also helped revive Dusty Springfield's career and led to a resurgence of interest in her music. There we go. In the charts, though, it would reach number 7 in Italy, would get to number 5 in Spain, number 2 in America, and also the UK as well. It would also reach number 2 in Iceland and also in the Netherlands, and would be a number 3 hit in Canada. It would reach number 1, getting to the very top of the charts in Ireland. And did you know as well that the song itself originally wasn't meant to be for Dusty Springfield? No. Instead, it was suggested that Barbra Streisand or Tina Turner would be there for the collaboration. But unfortunately, they weren't available. Welcome along. This is A Blast from the 80s. We are doing for you a duets special. So songs that have been performed technically by two people or somebody and somebody, as you'll find out a little bit later on, because we will be playing for you Queen and David Bowie and their collaboration. Of course, that is Under Pressure. I think that is the only band and singular artist we have. No, it's not. No, it's not. We also have UB40 and Chrissy Hynde. So that's all coming up for you today. We have got normal things. We've got the lyrical game. That's coming up for you a little bit later on. Know Your Song and First and Last Songs Bought in the 1980s. Unfortunately, simply so we can play a couple of extra duets for you on today's show. So, as I've mentioned, we are going to play for you some Queen and David Bowie and their smash from 1981, the end of 1981. We are going to play for you Under Pressure. That's coming up for you in just a moment. But before that, from the film An Officer and a Gentleman, which was released in 1982, this is Joe Cocker and Jennifer Warnes with Up Where We Belong.

There we go, Queen, David Bowie, and Under Pressure, released in 1981. Although, did you actually think it was Vanilla Ice and Ice Ice Baby? Yeah, no, I didn't, because I knew it was an 80s show, not a 90s show. So there we go. That particular single was a number one hit for Queen in the UK and their second number one hit in their home country. It was also David Bowie's third number one hit as well, which, if you think of the success that Queen and David Bowie had throughout, you know, the decades, surprising that was only their second and David Bowie's third. It was also a song that would chart in the top 10 as well in lots of other countries. There we go. The video for the song doesn't actually feature Queen or David Bowie. Unfortunately, they couldn't actually do it due to touring at the time. So they improvised and did basically what they did. So there we go. And of course, Vanilla Ice, as we've already mentioned, sampled the song's intro bass line and piano chords for his 1990 single Ice Ice Baby. He did not initially, though, give songwriting credit or pay royalties to Queen or David Bowie, of course, who wrote the single. When asked to do so, he denied having sampled the song. Then he acknowledged the sample, but then he said he had modified it. Queen and David Bowie both sued and received songwriting credit. Vanilla Ice then later claimed he had purchased the publishing rights to Under Pressure, saying that buying the song made more financial sense than paying out royalties, though that's been denied by Queen. Still goes on. Right, before that as well, we went back to 1982, and from the film An Officer and a Gentleman starring Richard Gere, that was, of course, Jennifer Warnes and and Up Where We Belong. It was a number one hit on the Billboard Hot 100 and topped the charts as well in other countries, including Australia, Canada, and also South Africa as well. And where it wasn't a number one hit, it certainly was a top 10 hit in lots of other countries. The song itself was also not only popular due to the film that it was in, but it was also a single as well that was awarded a Grammy Award for Best Pop Performance by a Duo or Group with Vocals. There we go. It also won an Academy Award and Golden Globe Award as well for Best Original Song. Despite the song's success, though, some industry observers believed it took Joe Cocker away from his musical roots. There we go. What do they know? So this is a blast from the 80s. My name is Gary. Thank you very, very much for tuning in today. We have got UB40 and Chrissie Hynde and their version of I Got You Babe coming up for you very, very shortly. We've also got a couple of Patties as well. That's coming up. And also a couple of Phils as well. Also coming up for you on today's show. And as I've mentioned, we have got today's lyrical game as well. That's all to come. But before all of that, let us go back to 1987. And from the album Sign of the Times, here is Prince with Sheena Easton, and You Got the Look.

There we go then, Prince and Sheena Easton, You Got the Look. Although she's not actually credited on the single, she is credited on the album, which is why we have played it for you today. Yes, I know we could have played something else duetty wise, but I wanted to get some females on the show today. So anyway, there we go. That was released in 1987 and not one of Prince's biggest singles chart position wise. Yes, it did reach single figures in America and also New Zealand as well, reaching number 2 in America and number 8 in New Zealand. But apart from that, personally, I think it struggled in the charts. It reached number 23 only in Austria, number 20 in Italy, number 11 in the UK and also the Netherlands as well. Australia struggled to get into the top 100 in that particular country. And yes, okay, it did reach the top 20 in number of countries. Other countries, as I said, it did struggle. Germany only reached number 61 on their charts. So there we go. Anyway, you are listening to A Blast from the 80s. We have got UB40 and Chrissie Hynde. We are going to play their version of I Got You Babe very, very shortly indeed. But before that, an absolute banger of a song. I am so glad that Phil Bailey of Earth, Wind and Fire got together with Phil Collins, technically of Genesis fame, and released this particular tune. This is one of my favorite tunes of the 1980s. It is, of course, Philip Bailey and Phil Collins, and this is Easy Lover.

If I saw the original I Got You Babe, Sonny and Cher. 20 years later in July of 1985, UB40 with Chrissie Hynde released the cover of that particular single. It was taken from their sixth studio album called Bagarigum. Bagarigum. I had issues with that album name when I was speaking to the drummer of UB40 a few years back, gotta be said. Anyway, it reached number one on the UK singles chart. It also reached number 28 as well on the American singles chart. But not only was it a number one hit in the UK, it also got to number one as well in Australia, the Netherlands, and also New Zealand, and was a number one hit as well in Ireland. It basically was a top 30 hit wherever it was released, and it was actually New Zealand's second biggest selling single of 1985 as well. Not bad, eh? Not sure though if it did better than the original. Since then, it's been recorded by various artists, including Cher and the characters Beavis and Butthead as well. Thankfully, I'm not playing that particular version, I should say. Before that as well, we went back to 1984. Philip Bailey and Philip Collins, and of course, Easy Lover. That is an absolutely brilliant, brilliant tune. It was a number one hit in Canada, the Netherlands, Ireland, and also the UK as well. And it spent 7 weeks in the top 10 in America, peaking at number two in 1985 behind Foreigner's I Wanna Know What Love Is. It stayed at number one in the UK for a total of 4 weeks. Easy Lover won the MTV Video Music Award for Best Overall Performance in a Video in 1985, and it was actually nominated as well for a Grammy Award. It was also used by the WWF, as it was then, now WWE, as the theme for the first WrestleMania back in March of 1985 at Madison Square Garden. Do you know what? Didn't know that. There we go. Right, this is a blast from the 80s, and we have got a couple of Patties coming up for you. Okay, we've got Patty Austin and James Ingram. Baby, come to me in just a moment. But before that, a single I have on vinyl downstairs. Yes, I must play it one day. Patti LaBelle, Michael McDonald with the very beautiful On My Own.

0: A song that was first released in 1982, then re-released in 1983, thanks to the American soap opera General Hospital. That was Patty Austin and James Ingram there with Baby Come to Me. It was a single that would also reach the top 40 basically everywhere where it was released, peaking also at number 3 in Canada. It was, as I mentioned, number 1 hit in America, would reach number 6 in Ireland, number 9 in New Zealand, and number 5 on the Dutch top 40 as well. And before that, the beautiful, beautiful Patti LaBelle and Michael McDonald with On My Own. It was originally recorded by Dionne Warwick for her album Friends, but it was, you know, technically released by Patti LaBelle and Michael McDonald, and it charted extremely well, reaching number 1 in America and also Ireland and Canada, and was also a number 1 hit as well on the Dutch charts. Also, it reached number 2 in the UK. It also reached number 12 in Australia, number 4 in New Zealand, and yeah, it's just a beautiful, beautiful song. Right then, here on A Blast from the 80s, it's time to test your musical knowledge of all things duetty from the 1980s. Yep, it's time for this.
1: What is the title of the song and who is the artist? It's time for the lyrical game.
0: Yes, it is time then. It should be artists today on the lyrical game. So I'm going to read out to you the first 4 lines of a song. You've just got to guess what that song is before we play it. So I'm also going to give you some clues. So here are your clues. This song was released in 1989 and is a cover of a song first released in 1980. That's your clue. Not giving you much today. Here are your lyrics. Look at this face. I know the years are showing. Look at this life. I still don't know where it's going. So what is that song? Do you know? Do you think you know? Or do you not have a Scooby-Doo? Well, we're going to put you out of your misery very quickly today for this one. And yeah, I knew what it was, even without the answer. So there we go. Probably a bit easy. That's the reason why I'm only giving you those clues. Anyway, here is today's Blast from the 80s Lyrical Game song.

So well done if you got that right. Commiserations if you got it wrong. It was, of course, Linda Ronstadt and Aaron Neville. And don't know much their version of that particular tune. As I said, it was actually first released in 1980. It was also released by Bill Medley in 1981 and also Bette Midler in 83 as well. But the best known version to date is the one released in 1989, where it was a top 20 hit basically everywhere where it was released. Literally, maybe one or two countries it didn't reach the top 20, but it was another number one hit in Ireland. We've had quite a few of them today on the show. It was a number two hit in America and also the UK. It also reached number two in Australia, number four in New Zealand, number six on the Dutch top 40, and number five in Canada. And it is, as I said, a beautiful, beautiful song. So thank you very much, as always, for tuning in today. It's been an absolute pleasure to have your company. Don't forget to check us out on social media if you can. And, of course, if you want to get in touch with us as well, you can email us blastradioshows@outlook.com. OK, but as I said, check us out on social media and also look for the website as well. Right then, to leave you for today, another of my favourite duets of all time, this time from Giorgio Moroder and Philip Oakley, released in 1984 and taken from the film Together in Electric Dreams. This particular single only reached number five in Australia and number three in the UK. The film isn't particularly very good, but this song is fantastic. Catch you later.

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This has been a Blast Radio Show's production for your favourite radio station. 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So stay tuned.

0: From Feature Story News in Washington, I'm Nick Harper. The US-China summit in Beijing between Donald Trump and Xi Jinping has ended with a note of stability despite few details of progress on trade deals. Donald Trump has announced that he plans to build a national garden of American heroes in Washington and says the White House ballroom will be open by September 2028. And the United States has cancelled plans to deploy more than 4,000 troops to Poland.
1: Welcome to the decade that brought you the original Game Boy, the TV show Friends, Mariah Carey and Dolly the Sheep. This is A Blast from the 90s with Gary Hopkins.

There we go, Peter Andre from 1996 from the album Natural. That was Flavour, although he has spelled Flavour wrong. It's spelled that way, F-L-A-B-A. It was a single that did very well in the charts. In fact, it was his very first number one single on the UK singles chart. It also reached the top 10 as well in Denmark, the Netherlands, New Zealand, and also Sweden, plus Belgium as well. Hello there, welcome along. This is A Blast from the 90s. My name is Gary. Thank you for joining us here today. Hope you're all very, very well. We have got your song, we have got the lyrical game, and we've got some fab tunes from the 1990s. And we've got some steps as well. That's all coming up for you today. But before we go to your song, you are going to hear from Olive and their massive hit from the mid-1990s, You're Not Alone. But before that, let's go back to 1994. And from the album Wailer, here is Sophie B. Hawkins and Right Beside You.

0: There we go. That was Olive and You're Not Alone. It was originally released in 1996, where its success wasn't really very good, if we're honest with you. It was remixed and then re-released in 1997, where, of course, it gained a lot more success. It was a number one hit in the UK. It also reached the top 20 as well in Italy, Sweden, and also Switzerland, and was also a top 40 hit as well in the likes of Finland, Germany, Iceland, and also Australia. And in America, it reached number 56 on the main Billboard Hot 100, although it would reach number 5 on the Dance Club Play chart. There are lots of different versions of that song, by the way. Check them out if you can, on all of those different streaming sites that you can find nowadays for music. There we go. Before that as well, we went back to 1994 and Sophie B. Hawkins with Right Beside You. It was a single that would reach number 7 in Canada. It would only reach number 56 on the Billboard Hot 100, number 13 in the UK, number 8 in Switzerland, 20 in New Zealand, number 30 in Sweden, and it was also a number 30 hit as well on the Irish singles chart also. There we go. I thought, if I'm honest with you, that song did actually do a lot better in the charts. It is a beautiful, beautiful song. Anyway, here on A Blast in the 90s, it's time for your bit. Time for this.
1: Mariah Carey, Boyz II Men, Oasis, or maybe it's Whitney Houston. It's time for your song. Here on A Blast from the 90s.
0: Yes, it is another first song then here on A Blast from the 90s. And today's song choice comes from, and now I think this is pronounced Per, P-E-R. So I do apologise, Per, if I've got it wrong. Anyway, Per is in Sweden and they have said, hello, Gary, please, can you play my first song by Swedish group Roxette? The song was called Joyride. It was back in the early 1990s. I love this tune. Was my first tune that I bought in the 1990s. Thank you very much from Per here in Sweden. So thank you, Per. Hopefully, again, as I said, hopefully I've got that pronunciation correct. This is your first song that you bought in the 1990s. It was released in 1991. And this is Joyride by Roxette. Hello.

There we go. That was Joyride by Roxette, released in 1991. It was taken from the album of the same name as well, Joyride, that is. And it was first song bought by Per, P-E-R, right? Hopefully I pronounced that correctly, who is in Sweden, which is where Roxette are from as well. It was an international success, of course, as well. It would be a number one hit literally everywhere where it was released. Surprisingly, only made it to number four in the UK, number three in New Zealand, number three in Italy, and was also a number 39 hit in France, but basically everywhere else it was a number one hit. Finland didn't like it though, and you reached number two on their singles chart. So thank you very much then to you, Per, for your first song that you bought back in the 1990s. And if you want a song played out on a future Blast from the 90s show, please do get in touch. I'll give you all the details on how you can do that a little bit later on. Right then, back in 1966, American singer-songwriter Fred Neil did a first version of Everybody's Talking. It was then performed in 1969 by Harry Nilsson, and since then it has been performed by various other artists over the years, including the Beautiful South. We are going to play their 1994 cover version of Everybody's Talking, but before that we are going to go back to 1998 and Steps' first top 10 hit in the UK. Here they are with Last Thing on My Mind.

0: So that version of the single then would actually reach number 8 in Iceland. They love their music in Iceland. Number 23 in Ireland and also number 12 in the UK. That was the beautiful South there and their version of Everybody's Talking. As I said, the original was first released by Fred Neil, who wrote the song as well in 1966. Nielsen did it in 1969. And since then, there's been a whole host of different artists performing that particular single in their own way. Bill Withers, Louis Armstrong, Leonard Nimoy. Yes, Spock. Iggy Pop, Julio Iglesias, Harold Melvin and the Blue Notes, Jimmy Buffett as well, Stills and Nash, also as well Liza Minnelli, Neil Diamond and also Stevie Wonder as well. It's been covered by a lot of people, has to be said. Before that as well, we went back to 1998 and from the album Step One, it was Steps and Last Thing on My Mind. Not only was it their first top 10 hit in the UK, actually fared better than the original version, which was performed by Bananarama in 1992. Very strange indeed. Elsewhere around the world, the Steps version would also reach number 5 in Australia, number 11 in the Netherlands and also Ireland as well, number 24 in New Zealand, and it would be a number 1 hit, reaching the very top of the charts in Belgium. There we are. Do you know, I'd love to see Steps actually in concert. Hopefully, maybe we will do very, very soon. I think it would be a pretty good. Because, you know, despite many people criticising them, they do produce some really, really good music and have done so since the late 1990s. Right, still to come then on today's show, we have got the lyrical game. What will it be? It is a brilliant, brilliant tune, I can tell you now, from the 1990s. We're also, as well, going to go back to 1993. I cannot believe that this song is that old. We are going to play UB40's version of I Can't Help Falling In Love With You, taken from the Sliver film, of course, back in the early 1990s with Sharon Stone. Remember that film? But before all of that, we go back to 1995 and from an album that I have sitting literally by my knee. This is, you may not have heard of her back in the mid-1990s, but this tune is absolutely brilliant. This is Joan Osborne and from her debut album, Relish, as I've said, this is One of Us.
1: And about 12 o'clock, this old world's gonna reel and rock.

0: There we go, UB40 from 1993, and from the soundtrack to the film Sliver. It also appeared, by the way, on the trailer for the 1997 film Fools Rush In. There we go. Of course, it was originally released by Elvis in 1961, and that version then in 1993 was a massive, massive hit worldwide. It would become a number one hit in America on the Billboard Hot 100 for a total of 7 weeks. It was their fourth and last top 10 hit in that particular country. It also topped the charts as well in other countries, including Austria, the Netherlands, New Zealand, and also Australia as well. By the way, New Zealand, it was the most successful single of 1993, and it also got to number one as well on the UK singles chart, so not bad. Also was their number one hit, by the way, in Canada, Finland, and also Sweden as well. Before that as well, from the album Relish, which is still by my knee, that was Joan Osborne and One of Us. It was her only charting single, reaching number four on the Billboard Hot 100, and also earned 3 Grammy nominations for Song of the Year, Record of the Year, and also Best Female Pop Vocal Performance. But don't think it actually won any of those. It has appeared on numerous charts as a one-hit wonder from the 1990s. But it is, if I'm honest with you, brilliant, brilliant tune. So not only then did it reach number four in the US, it was a top 20 hit basically everywhere where it was released. And it was a number one hit, getting to the top of the charts in Canada, Australia, and also on the Swedish charts as well. As I said, beautiful song, great tune, have it on my playlist. There we go. Right then, how is your knowledge of all songs from the 1990s? Let's put it to the test. It's once again time for this.
1: What is the title of the song and who is the artist? It's time for the lyrical game.
0: Yes, here we go then. Today's lyrical game, I'm going to read out to you 4 lines from a particular song. All you've got to do is tell me what the song is. I'll also give you some clues as well. And you know what? Just thinking about it right now, I think we've actually had this song on the lyrical game before, so I do apologise. The song was released in 1992 and is a song that was nominated for an Ivor Novello Award. Okay, and was also the Performing Rights Society, which I believe is based in the UK, the most performed song in May 1994 as well. Okay, there we go. The song itself, as I said, was released in 1992. It was a number one hit in Canada. It also reached number one as well in Italy and was also a top 20 hit basically everywhere where it was released. It is a brilliant tune. Said that already, I know. Here are those lyrics. Came in from a rainy Thursday on the avenue. Thought I heard you talking softly. I turned on the lights, the TV and the radio. Still, I can't escape the ghost of you. So what is the song? Do you know? Do you think you know? Or do you not have a Scooby-Doo? It is a great tune. Can I believe it didn't get a number one in lots more countries? But hey, there we go. So do you know what it is? You do? On the tip of the tongue, let's put you out of your misery. Here is today's Blast from the 90s Lyrical Game Song.

0: There we go. Duran Duran, Ordinary World. Brilliant tune. It is one of the most streamed songs in the UK. I think it's like second or third in the latest tables. And as I said, it is brilliant. Taken from the album Duran Duran as well. So did you get it right? Well done if you did. Commiserations if you got it wrong. We, of course, do that again next time here on the show. And we've come to the end of today's Blast from the 90s. As always, though, thank you very much for tuning in today. Been an absolute pleasure to have your company. Don't forget, if you want to get in touch for your song or anything else to do with the 1990s, please do so. Here are all the details.
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0: Yeah, please do get in touch. I would love to hear from you. I really, really would. Right then, let's go and finish the show with a song that was released in 1999. It was a single that was nominated for 3 Grammy Awards, including Song and Record of the Year as well. And it was a number one hit in over 25 countries, including Austria, Germany, Italy, New Zealand, Switzerland, and also the UK as well. In America, it reached number 6 on the Billboard Hot 100. You want to know what the song is, don't you? It's the Backstreet Boys, and I want it that way. Thanks for listening. Catch you later.

is in Washington. I'm Nick Harper. The US-China summit in Beijing between Donald Trump and Xi Jinping has ended with a note of stability despite few details of progress on trade deals. Donald Trump has announced that he plans to build a national garden of American heroes in Washington and says the White House ballroom will be open by September 2028. And the United States has cancelled plans to deploy more than 4,000 troops to Poland.

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Good afternoon, good morning, and welcome to another edition of the Saturday Night Music Mix, live from the studio by the sea. Bit of a delay start there because I'd lost something and I was just trying to find it rapidly on the computer, but here we are, we're ready to go. Live, loud, proud, and in your ear holes as always. 2 hours of great back-to-back tunes coming your way, taking you around till 10 o'clock tonight on your favourite radio station. As usual, we've got a bit of everything for you. We're kicking off with some soul, some northern soul. Then we've got a bit of 70s funk. We've got some disco. We've got a little bit of everything for you tonight. But don't forget, if there's something you want me to play, get in touch. sbsrequest@yahoo.co.uk or go to the Studio by the Sea Facebook page. We've got your 3-question quiz. We've got the reverse, the verse. We've got your 9 o'clock feature tonight, and that has been picked by a listener tonight. And of course, we've got your jukebox of Jeopardy. And if you want to play the jukebox of Jeopardy, all you have to do is send me a number between 1 and 100, and we'll play you the song that corresponds with that number. So enough waffle for me, let's tell you about the first song tonight. Well, the song was originally intended for Kim Weston. The song meaning is all about love and feeling free enough to dance in the street. First released in 64 but didn't chart here in the UK until 1969 when it got re-released. Got to number 4 here in the UK. Co-written by Marvin Gaye. It's Marvin Reeves and the Vandellas.

from 1969. We jumped up a couple of years to 1971. A song from their 23rd studio album called Touch. This was the lead single and one of 8 top 40 entries after Dinah West left for a solo career. Great song that, obviously, and as you know, it became a later hit for Bananarama as well. Yes, I might finally take you around till 10 o'clock tonight on your favourite radio station. Hope you're well. So get in touch with me if you want a song. Good evening to Les and Chris. Good evening. They've been in touch. They're going to play the Jukebox of Jeopardy shortly. Also, good evening to Pete and Sandra. They picked a number on the Jukebox of Jeopardy as well, and we'll get those songs on for you a little bit later. But now, we're going to stay in 1971, a song that got to number 4 here in the UK. This singer's name, real name, is Gloria Jean Brown. She first recorded this in 1965. It didn't chart in the UK till 1971, when it spent 20 weeks on the chart. Also released in 1975, and it got to number 36 for Tammy Lynn.

great song. Do love that song. Tell me, Lynn, I'm gonna run away from you. Now, as you said, Les and Chris have played the Jukebox of Jeopardy. Good evening to you both, guys. Lovely to hear from you, as always. They've picked number 7 on the Jukebox of Jeopardy. Well, we don't normally play them this early because we normally like to get a few songs under our belt before we play them. But you know what? It fits so well into the section. You couldn't have picked a better song. Les and Chris, this is your pick on the Jukebox of Jeopardy, The Crystals and Do Run Run.

Yeah, you see, sometimes the jukebox is jeopardy. The songs you pick just happen to fall straight into the playlist we're playing. Absolutely wonderful. So, just coming up, just gone nearly 20 past 8 here in the UK, so we'll have one more song and then we'll get straight into your quiz. So get your pens and papers ready, get your thinking caps on. But now, it's time for this.

0: lead singer there, Johnny Moore, was hesitant to record that song. He felt he was a bit too old to sing lines like "When I Pick Her Up from School," etc., etc. First released in 64, that one peaked at number 35, reissued in 72 as a double A-side with a song called "The Club," and it got to number 3 there in the UK. Then, right, shall we get your quiz going? Here it comes.
1: And now, it's the quiz of the week.
0: Look at that, 1 minute late, blimey. Now, if you are on the Studio by the Sea radio page, the quiz question should have popped up there now. And obviously, we'll go through them again before the end of the show. Three silly little questions to get your brain going. If you want to play along, you're more than welcome to. Just for a bit of fun. So question one tonight goes like this. What is the wife of a sultan commonly known as? Question two. According to Heinz, how many baked beans are there in a standard 415-gram can? We're going to be running at the kitchen now, aren't you, getting a tin of baked beans. And question three, which word connects these three words to make three new words? And the three words are time, flower, and sea.

So, question one again. What is the wife of a sultan commonly known as? According to Heinz, how many baked beans are there in a standard 415-gram tin? And which word connects these three words to make three new words? And the words are time, flower, and sea.

by the Studio by the Sea Facebook page, or you can send me a message on Messenger. So let's get another song on, and then we'll get you into your reverse the verse for tonight. Next song takes back to 1966. It only had this band only had two UK chart entries. This and one called A One Way Love, which got to number nine in 1964. Two members of this band, Chas Hodges and Mick Burt, went on to become Chas and Dave. Yes, got to get you into my life, Cliff Bennett and the Rebel Rousers.

Yeah, Chaz and Dave actually played with some great artists before they became Chaz and Dave. They played with the likes of Chuck Berry, all sorts of people. Absolutely fantastic career those guys had. Right, so that's that song out of the way. So now let's get you into your reverse to verse. It's time.

So you reversed the verse for tonight is 17.6 seconds long. Had a bit of trouble trying to get this one, so you might recognise it. It's quite hard to pick bits out of the song. Have a listen to it. Here it comes for the first time tonight.

0: Definitely made reverse the verse too easy for you tonight. So, like, as the song says there, if you've never been in touch with the show, make tonight the night you get in touch. Come along, say hello, be part of the show.
1: The hits just keep on coming. Here's the next song.
0: So, the next song takes us back to 1981, got to number 47 here in the UK, from an album called Songs. It's a bit of Rick James. Mark Filey taking you until 10 o'clock tonight on your favourite radio station. Lovely to have your company as always.

as I said, 1981, Rick James, then we jumped to 1977 for Casey and the Sunshine Band. That was the follow-up single to That's the Way I Like It. Wasn't as successful as that one, but got to number 31 here in the UK. I do like that song. Great song, that. So, Mark Farley, St. Mary, until 10 o'clock tonight on your favourite radio station with our usual two-hour mix of different music every single week. Every single week, a different show. You never know where the show's going to go. Now, good evening to Jean up there in Essex. Good evening, Jean. I hope you're well. She's playing the quiz. Also, good evening to Pete and Sandra up there in Wiltshire. They've picked a number on the Jukebox of Jeopardy. If you want to play Jukebox of Jeopardy, send me a number between 1 and 100. And what comes out will be your song. Will it be a hit? Will it be a miss? Who knows? Only Jukebox of Jeopardy will tell you. But they picked number 65 on the Jukebox of Jeopardy. Pete and Sandra, here is your song.

0: great song, Charlie Rich. I do like that song. Well done, Pete Soldier. You picked a belter. Now, if you do want to play the Jukebox of Jeopardy, it will be a song that you've heard on the show. It will be the kind of music we play. So don't worry, you're not going to get anything out of the ordinary. You're not going to get something completely bizarre or something that's full of grime or drill or hip-hop or anything like that. It'll be songs, the kind of music we play on the show. So just give me a number between 1 and 100 and we'll get that song on air for you. Now, let's do your quiz questions again for you tonight without the backing music. Question one tonight was, what is the wife of a sultan commonly known as? Question two, according to Heinz, how many baked beans are there in a standard 415-gram can? That's baked beans on average in a standard 415-gram can. I don't want the exact number, you know. I'll let you get fairly close, you know what I'm like. I'm not too strict on these things. And question three, which word connects these three words to make three new words? And the three words are time, flower and sea. Get your answers into me if you want to take part in the quiz.
1: Come and get it. Come on. We play the hits.

Michael Jackson's first solo hit after leaving the Motown label. First track from the album Off the Wall, produced by Quincy Jones. Got to number one in 9 European countries. Only made it to number 3 here in the UK in 1979. I haven't played that song in absolutely ages. Now, if you are searching the Studio by the Sea Facebook page, looking for the quiz questions, I have just reposted them, so hopefully they should pop up there in the next memento or so, but we'll do them again in the next hour coming up. So it's nearly 9 o'clock, so we'll do them for you again in the next hour. But let's keep you going with the music. Now, 1979 for this next song, got to number 3 again. Video for this song has had over 226 million views on YouTube for Earth, Wind and Fire.

lady here at the studio by the sea did actually verify the answer for me. So she did actually count all the baked beans in the tin of baked beans. So yeah, bless her. So you can thank her for the answer to that one, to verifying it. And just to clear up on question three, the one about the word, which word connects these three words to make three new words? The first word is time, as in time, as in time of day. The second word is flower, as in a flower that grows in your garden, not a flower that you make a loaf of bread with. And the third one is sea, S-E-A, as in the ocean. So flower and sea. So get your answers into me if you think you know what they are. Now, we heard from a brother earlier. Now, let's hear from Janet Jackson. This song started life as a cover of Nowhere to Run To, but it morphed into this track. 1990 got to number 17.

0: Future Story News in Washington, I'm Nick Harper. The US-China summit in Beijing between Donald Trump and Xi Jinping has ended with a note of stability despite few details of progress on trade deals. Donald Trump has announced that he plans to build a National Garden of American Heroes in Washington and says the White House ballroom will be open by September 2028. And the United States has cancelled plans to deploy more than 4,000 troops to Poland.
1: 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Like this.

0: So we're coming up on 9 o'clock. You know what that means?
1: Come on, Janet, sing quicker.
0: That's right, 9 o'clock means it's time for the 9 o'clock feature, and look at this, we're just over a minute late tonight. Well, put that one down in your diary, boys and girls, it ain't going to happen very often.

as you know, the 9 o'clock feature can be anything. It can be a song that's in the Heritage Chart, can be a brand new song, can be an old song, can be a song that you've requested that's a B-side, can be anything. This song was requested to us by Jeff and Karen up there in Clacton. Good evening, Jeff and Karen. I hope you're well. Jeff's going in on Tuesday to have his knee replaced, so good luck, buddy. Hope that all goes well. And we'll all be thinking of you here at the studio by the sea. Jeff got in touch and said, have you heard this song? This is absolutely fantastic. And you know what, Jeff? You're not wrong. This is a song actually from 1952. It's a lost blues song. It was found on a tape. It's by a singer called Bertha May Lightning. To be honest with you, this doesn't sound like a 1952 song to me at all, but I think this is absolutely fantastic. I hope you're going to enjoy it too. It's called Ain't No Man Can Handle Me.

I'll have to try and find the album that song came off of, because all the songs on there like that would have been digitally enhanced, reproduced. Just to forgive them that more modern sound. I mean, I think it's a great song there. Birth of May Lightning, first recorded in 1952. Love that song. Don't play a lot of blues on the show. Maybe we should play a bit more, but really do like that song. You reverse the verse for tonight. Sounds like this. 17.6 seconds. Tell me what this song is.

0: we had a bit of Sophie Ellis Bextor. Then straight a bit of Bruno Mars and Mark Ronson, Uptown Funk. So it's new music time for you now on the show. This is a new song out at the moment. It's in the Heritage Chart. It was around 44 when I checked during the week. I'm sure it's going up the chart. You may have heard it on mainstream radio. You may not. New single by Take That. It's called You're a Superstar. While you're listening to that, I've just been going through my emails. And I've just received an email from somebody called Ali Lutar. Who apparently has emailed me because I have a long-lost relative who's in India who's got $27 million for me to have. So while you're listening to Take That, I'm just going to send in my bank account details.
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0: Let me know what you think of this one. New single by Take That.

it's amazing how many listeners get in touch for the first time when you say you're about to inherit $27 million from your long-lost Indian uncle. Ah! Well, we'll see. You never know. One day it might actually happen. Now, your questions for tonight are, question one, what is the wife of a sultan commonly known as? Question two, according to Heinz, how many baked beans are there on average in a standard 415-gram tin? I don't want you to get exactly close. You know, close enough will do. Question three, which word connects these three words? This is stumped a few of you, this one. Which word connects these three words to make three new words? And the words are time, flower and sea. Get your answers into me as soon as you can, sbsrequest@yahoo.com, or find me on Facebook at the Studio by the Sea radio page.

because before this we had a bit of Crazy with Noel's Barkley. That was a debut single from Noel's Barkley and the first song that kind of brought CeeLo Green to the public's attention. Song was number one for 9 weeks. It got to number one based on just downloads alone. That was in 2006. Yes, that song is 20 years old. And then we just had Feel Good by the Gorillaz. The song also features De La Soul. Love De La Soul. The laugh at the beginning is De La Soul, a band member, Vincent Mason. That got to number two here in the UK. And if you want to feel even older, that song takes you back to 2005. So that song is now 21 years old. How scary is that? I can just see the television from where I sit here and to bring you the show on a Saturday evening. I can just see the corner of the television. I know the Eurovision's on. And if you've got that on in the background... I'm not saying a word, but I see our entry has just been on, and I don't know if you've heard our entry this year, but I mean, I think it's absolutely awful, and I'm always quite happy to promote our songs in Eurovision, but I think this one's absolutely terrible. But I will give the fella his due. I saw an interview with him, and he said, I was just sitting in a pub with my mate one night, and he said, let's make a song with the Eurovision. He went, well, we never get picked. He said, and we got picked. He said, I never expected to get picked. He said, and here I am. He said, so, and I said, how do you think you're going to do? He went, well, he said, I don't know. He said, it's just an experience. Guys out there living it, enjoying it. Good luck to you, mate. I hope you do get some points. You know, what can you say? So, anyway, let's get back to the music. 2016 for this one. It got to number 13 here in the UK. It's the lead single from this band's second album called Wild World. The song topped a 2020 NME poll for song millennials who would like this song played at their funeral. Here we go. Bit of Bastille, bit of good grief.

0: first UK number one there for Sam Fender. Also had Olivia Rodriguez on that track. Takes back to last year, 2025. I do like Sam Fender. You have to be a little bit careful with Sam Fender. It's not very radio friendly. Some words, some songs, some of the words, you have to be a bit careful. That's why I had to check that one a couple of times to make sure it was a clean version. Yes, I really do like that song. Great, great song. Where are we going to go now? Well, we're going to bring some more new music. Hark at us, two new songs tonight. This is the new song by the Rolling Stones. They've got a new album coming out soon. Let me know what you think of this one.
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0: This is called It's in the Stars. It's one of the tracks off the new album, which has gone completely out of my head, the name of it.

So that's a track from the Rolling Stones new album. It's called Foreign Tongues. It's out on the May the 6th. That's out about now if you want to get a copy of that. Now, as I did say earlier, one of our regular listeners, Jeff, is going into Everton to be replaced. So good luck for that, Jeff. I'm going to play you a song next. Also, good evening to Mandy. Good evening to Sam. Good evening to Ricky, Sandra and Lily. Good evening to Chris as well. Good evening to Les and Chris. I think if I've covered everybody, I can't remember. If I haven't, let me know and I'll be sure to say hello to you. But Jeff, this one is for you, my friend. From the Parallel Lines album, Bit of Blondie.

1978, that one for the Cars, the debut single from their first self-titled album. Album that went on to sell 6 million copies, so that's not bad for a debut album, is it? I wouldn't say no to a share of that. Now, let's do your quiz questions for you tonight, and your reverse the verse. Your quiz question tonight was, what is the wife of a sultan commonly known as? Well, believe it or not, she's actually known as a sultana. Question two. According to Heinz, how many baked beans are there on average in a standard 415 gram can? Well, the answer is actually 456. And as I told you, we did do some market research here. The good lady at the studio by the sea got a can of baked beans. Admittedly, it was only a 400 gram can of baked beans. But yeah, that's probably about true. I would never believe that myself. And question three. Which three words connect these three words? Which new word connects these three words to make three new words? And the words were time, flower, and sea. And the word we were looking for was bed. Bedtime, flower bed, and sea bed. So well done to everyone that took part in the quiz. Mandy got 3 out of 3, as did Chris, as did Jeff and Karen, as did Ricky and Sandra. Your reverse the verse tonight was got by Mandy, by Pete, by Ricky, Sandra and Lily, by Jeff and Karen, and by Sam. And it was this from the Bangles.

another Saturday night. I hope you've enjoyed the show. As always, it's been lovely to have your company. Thank you for spending your Saturday nights with me. I really do appreciate each and every one of you. We'll be back with you next Saturday with another completely different show, a completely different vibe, completely different songs, all the way through, as always, on the Saturday Night Music Mix. If you've enjoyed the show, it'll be up on our Mixcloud page on probably Monday or Tuesday, and the show will be up on our Spotify page as well, probably from tomorrow, so you can listen to all the music without me waffling on. I'll leave you with this. Have a great week. Look after yourself and look after the ones that love you and love them back, and I'll see you all next Saturday. Take care, everybody.

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6: From Feature Story News in Washington, I'm Nick Harper. The US-China summit in Beijing between Donald Trump and Xi Jinping has ended with a note of stability despite few details of progress on trade deals. Donald Trump has announced that he plans to build a national garden of American heroes in Washington and says the White House ballroom will be open by September 2028. And the United States has cancelled plans to deploy more than 4,000 troops.
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2: 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Tried and tested. Down through the years.

0: John Bon Jovi and Co. and It's My Life. It's the sound of the 60s, the 70s, the 80s, and right up to today. The tunes you remember, the hits you love, from the soundtrack of your life. 2 hours every week, we bring you the greatest hits of music.
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0: I hope you're feeling good, feeling fine. Ready for the off? Let's kick it off. We just love playing you. Some of the biggies from down through the years, from the charts of 2026.

0: one of their gems from 1984, Aztec Camera. All I Need Is Everything. Okay, time for us to do our future greatest hits.
1: I'll be only what you've known of me till now. Oh, how I hope you're moving on.
0: This is new from Noah Kahan. Straight into the charts. A new release called Doors.

So three brand new ones, Meghan Trainor and Shimmer. Before that, the Kid Leroy and Pieces. And Noah Kahan has a new song. It's called Doors.

0: It was debuted at Coachella, at the music festival. Madonna, Sabrina Carpenter, Sabrina. Together. What a collaboration.
1: I got something I want to talk about.
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0: Confessions on a Dance Floor.
1: I got something I want to talk about.
0: A part two. That is Bring Your Love. It's the greatest hits of music. James Ross at greatesthitsofmusic.com. We would love to hear from you. Know what you're up to.
2: 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James Ross.
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0: Come on.
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0: Hurry, love. Back to 1967 for a song written by Barry White and Paul Politti. Felice Taylor and I Feel Love Coming On.

Surprise, surprise. Paul McCartney wrote Good Day Sunshine on a sunny day at John Lennon's house, and it was a hit in 1966. From the sublime to the ridiculous.

0: Well, so far this hour on the show, we started with Bon Jovi and It's My Life. Then it was Aztec Camera and All I Need Is Everything. From the charts of 2026, Madonna and Sabrina Carpenter together and Bring Your Love. Then it was back to the 60s to 67 for Felice Taylor and I Feel Love coming on. And to 66 for the Beatles from Revolver and Good Day Sunshine. And it is the UK's Eurovision Song Contest entry. It's Look Mom, No Computer. And it is Eins, Zwei, Drei.
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0: Classic hits, classic moments. Some of our favourites. Hopefully some of yours as well.

Oh, a dance staple of the early noughties, back to 2005, for the Shapeshifters. Move your body to back to basics.

You know, Stevie Wonder played all the instruments and did all the vocals on that song. Yeah, everything. Backing vocals, keyboards, the works. It was just him. And what a hit it was. It won the Grammy for the best rhythm and blues song of 1974. It also won a Grammy as part of Album of the Year, which was awarded that year to Innervisions, the album from whence it came. Living for the City. Before that, from 2005, their big chart hit, Shapeshifters and Back to Basics.

It was a song which was recorded for the end credits of X-Men First Class. Back in 2011, it was produced by Stuart Price, of course, who is Madonna's producer. Love, love. And Take That. And Take This. It's the Mystery TV theme tune. This show came out in 1975, was broadcast through until 1978, definitely a series of the 70s, 53 episodes, four series. It was made for ITV and seen around the world, a huge hit, which starred Garfield Morgan, Dennis Waterman and John Thor. It was written and created by Ian Kennedy Martin. It was a police drama, but any idea what it was? It was all about two members of the Flying Squad, which was a branch of the Metropolitan Police in London, specialised in tackling armed robbery and violent crime. Do you remember it? What was the TV show?

Tanita Tikaram with the song which was covered a year later by Liza Minnelli. Do you remember that version? Anyway, Tanita's version was the big hit. Now, what is our Mystery TV theme tune? It's a UK police drama from the 70s. Four series between 1975 and 1978. It starred Dennis Waterman and John Thorpe. Were two members of the Flying Squad, a branch of the Met, which specialised in armed robbery and violent crime. But what was the show that was made for ITV seen around the world? It was The Sweeney.

from their album Confetti, a little mix and sweet melody. Did you get our Mystery TV theme tune? Oh yes, it was The Sweeney. And what about the cameo star of many of the episodes of The Sweeney? Do you remember the special star that was the Red Fiat 850?

Oh, he was the sound of the 70s, wasn't he? Nick Lowe, some great hits. Rock and rockabilly and more. That was I Love the Sound of Breaking Glass from 78.

definitely at the top of his game after several big hits and also a live appearance at the Grammys. Homewrecker there from Somba. Well, catching up now with some more showbiz and celebrity stories, and Keith Urban is to release a yacht rock inspired album called Flow State, featuring covers of classics like Summer Breeze, Steal Away and Baby Come Back, along with collaborators like John Mayer and Michael McDonald. Keith says the project grew organically from studio sessions into a full album celebrating his favourite laid-back hits and soft rock influences. Mel C says a Spice Girls performance at Glastonbury would be the pinnacle for them and insists their chemistry remains electric. Mel's trying to turn desires into reality, manifesting a pyramid stage appearance which would reflect on the girls' enduring bond and the lasting magic of all five members coming together to reunite for fans. Well, Ed Sheeran says he's recovering from shingles after battling the painful condition for a month. Ed says he's having a personal reset and also debuted his shaved head, saying, "I wanted to shave it to signify a fresh start. I love it, thinking of keeping it this way." Ed is continuing with his ongoing global loop tour following his latest album,

was his era, all right, wasn't it? Bruce Hornsby and The Range from 1987 with Every Little Kiss. Was that before or after The Way It Is? Both great tracks. Okay, let's dig into the birthday file now and say happy birthday to Nick, to Alex, Rita, Paul, Baz, William, to Huey, David, Donovan, and to you if it's your birthday. Time to pull out all the stops and have some fun and celebrate that big day. What are you going to do? Dream a little dream. See what you can come up with. And most of all, have a little giant slice of birthday cake.

We started the hour with Bon Jovi and It's My Life. And we end it with Dr. Alban and It's My Life.

From Feature Story News in Washington, I'm Nick Harper. The US-China summit in Beijing between Donald Trump and Xi Jinping has ended with a note of stability despite few details of progress on trade deals. Donald Trump has announced that he plans to build a national garden of American heroes in Washington and says the White House ballroom will be open by September 2028. And the United States has cancelled plans to deploy more than 4,000 troops to Poland.

they'd already had 5 rock albums under their belts before Promised You a Miracle was a hit for Simple Minds in 1982. Every week we dig through the archives to

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0: Every week, 2 hours of the greatest hits and music. It's a great-

Felix Simon and Blue James, Basement Jacks and Red Alert, one of the biggies of 1999. Okay, let's do the movie minute now. Well, if you're looking for something to watch, then here are some of the films out there or streaming online right now. And starting with one of the greatest hits of the movies, and it is Raiders of the Lost Ark, the 1981 adventure starring Harrison Ford. A daring archaeologist has to track down the legendary Ark of the Covenant before it falls into Nazi hands. Racing to beat them, he faces deadly traps, ruthless rivals, and ancient forces beyond human control. It is Raiders of the Lost Ark. Well, coming up to date now, and Jay Kelly is a 2025 comedy drama starring George Clooney. A famous movie star and his manager set off on a European trip to reflect on their lives and careers. As the journey unfolds, both confront past choices, strained relationships, and the legacies they hope to leave behind. It is Jay Kelly. And The Devil Wears Prada 2 is the new comedy starring Meryl Streep. Years after leaving fashion magazine Runway, journalist Andy is back with her former boss as they struggle to survive in a digital age. As power shifts and loyalties are tested, both must adapt or risk losing everything. It is The Devil Wears Prada 2, starring Meryl Streep. Our other selections, Jay Kelly, starring George Clooney, and Raiders of the Lost Ark from 1981, starring Harrison Ford.

0: in some ways, at the time, it was kind of an unlikely combination. Justin Bieber together with Nicki Minaj, Beauty and a Beat, a huge hit in 2012. But you know what? It's back in the charts of 2026.
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0: 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That's our

You know, he was the first guy I ever interviewed. Back in the day. Not right back in that day, I might say. That came out in 64.

0: still so far on this hour of the show. We started it off with Simple Minds and Promised You a Miracle. Then it was Basement Jacks and Red Alert. And from the charts of 2026, Justin Bieber and Nicki Minaj are back with Beauty and a Beat. ABC gave us Tears Are Not Enough. From the 60s, Dave Clark 5 and Catch Us If You Can. And Ken Dodd and Happiness. And the brand new song from Duran Duran and Nile Rodgers.
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was their biggie of 1993, the Pet Shop Boys. We weren't quite sure whether to take it seriously or not, were we? It was Go West.

she gave it all from the top 20 of 1988. She was Pat Benatar. The song was All Fired Up.

It was a summer number one of 2015. Meghan Trainor and All About That Bass. Global hits around the world. Global number ones include Drop Dead from Olivia Rodrigo. Number one in the Europe official top 100. Also number one in the UK and Australia. Number one in Belgium, Beauty and the Beat, Justin Bieber and Nicki Minaj is also number one in Germany. And number one in Japan. Rising.

The number one in Japan, it is All For You. One of the global number ones of 2026. Elsewhere, in Canada, Ella Langley is number one with Choosing Texas. On the US Billboard Hot 100, Olivia Rodrigo dropped dead. In New Zealand, it's Man I Need from Olivia D. In the Netherlands, Fever Dream from Alex Warren. And in Switzerland, Ray and Where Is My Husband. And the biopic is out. But this was number one back in the day.

Despite everything, the biopic Michael has had an epic opening at the box office this past couple of weeks. There he is from 1997, his number one, Blood on the Dance Floor, Michael Jackson.

So three number ones in a row for you, all about that bass, Meghan Trainor from 2014. And then number one in Japan at the moment in 2026, I&I and All For You. And from 1997, Michael Jackson, Blood on the Dance Floor.

If you've been watching his videos, you'll know he is just a little bit cheeky. Bob Sinclair and Kesa and I Can't Wait. Well, catching up now with some more showbiz and celebrity stories. And Noah Kahan says that some of the most creative songwriting happens when he's in the toilet. He told the BBC, "The bathroom has really good acoustics and I always think it's funny to be sitting on the toilet playing music." Noah says his quirky habit resonates with fans, blending music with light-hearted honesty. Well, Madonna has been previewing some more new music from her upcoming Confessions on the Dance Floor album, 2. During a surprise DJ booth appearance at a West Hollywood club in LA. Joining producer Stuart Price, she debuted unreleased tracks and energized fans, signaling a return to her iconic dance sound ahead of the project's release later this year. As we've been hearing, Olivia Rodrigo has a number one song on her hands with Drop Dead. And she's just announced her 65-date Unraveled World Tour to support her new album, You Seem Pretty Sad for a Girl So In Love. The global run begins in September, spanning North America and Europe into 2027. And Olivia will have support from acts including Wolf Alice.

from Rod Stewart back in 1977. The lyrics went, "You can love me tonight, but in the morning, make sure you're gone." From his album Footloose and Fancy Free. Well, thanks to our producer and web guru Lucy, to our backroom team this time of Janet, Tim and Keith. This is James Ross, and I'll leave you today with a classic from Prefab Sprout. I hope you can join me again, same time, same place, for some more of the latest and greatest. Have

Yeah.

From Feature Story News in Washington, I'm Nick Harper. The US-China summit in Beijing between Donald Trump and Xi Jinping has ended with a note of stability despite few details of progress on trade deals. Donald Trump has announced that he plans to build a national garden of American heroes in Washington and says the White House ballroom will be open by September 2028. And the United States has cancelled plans to deploy more than 4,000 troops to Poland.

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Anyway, let's go back with Love Me For A Reason now by Boyzone.

0: Yeah, you can join JP McCartney after me tonight on the Chill Out Show. Music from the 60s, 70s, 80s and more with JP McCartney through the night after me tonight here on the show. And he's up next after me with the ABC Oldies show here on Mixer of Preston and your favourite station. Here's Dan and Benningfield now, If You're Not the One.
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And he's got a sister called Tasha Benfield. 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

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And we've got more music from the 60s, 70s and the 80s coming up now on the Chill Out Show. 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

That was Ellie Goulding, Love Me Like You Do, on the Chill Out Show tonight, and here on your favourite radio station as well. And here's Gabrielle now.

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1: 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And here's a bit of Michael Bolton now, How Am I Supposed to Live Without You?

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1: 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So this is the end of the first hour now. 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

feature Story News in Washington. I'm Nick Harper. The US-China summit in Beijing between Donald Trump and Xi Jinping has ended with a note of stability despite few details of progress on trade deals. Donald Trump has announced that he plans to build a national garden of American heroes in Washington and says the White House ballroom will be open by September 2028. And the United States has cancelled plans to deploy more than 4,000 troops to Poland.